0: This Week in Music with Pearl Jam. They selected Eddie Vedder as their lead singer this week back in 1990 after he'd auditioned by adding some vocals to a couple of tracks they'd sent him on a cassette. That's Daughter. Now, coming up next weekend on the 15th anniversary of the band Split, REM will be our feature artist. We'll give you an Aussie Top 5 recap from September 21st, 1998. X from INXS is our classic album double. We're going to catch up with the lead singer from the Dandy Warhols, Courtney Taylor Taylor, as they get closer to touring in November and December. That's next weekend. Have a brilliant week, and thanks for having us on.
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15: Hi there, Alana McIntyre here with the latest. Anthony Albanese is heading to NYC after speaking to Apple execs about online safety in California. It comes as US President Donald Trump announces the creation of an AI force. The Prime Minister talking to Executive Chairman Tim Cook at Apple Park in Silicon Valley today, telling ABC's insiders that big companies still need to let artificial intelligence grow.
16: AI is already potentially adding about 1%. To GDP in the world's largest economy. So it is certainly in the United States' interest for there to be that recognition of human interests, and President Trump, I'm sure, understands that.
15: Anthony Albanese heads to NYC next for the United Nations General Assembly. A man has been arrested, accused of stabbing an elderly woman to death in Sydney's East. Police found the 90-year-old woman with injuries to her torso yesterday inside a unit at Bondi Beach. John Farnham's family say the singer will not be attending his celebration show tonight in Melbourne. Stars like Jimmy Barnes and Jessica Mauboy will perform at Rod Laver Arena. Celine Dion will do a special satellite performance from Paris. His family says the You're the Voice singer now requires continuous oxygen support and uses a wheelchair. And following the controversy around Ed Sheeran's tour, ticket sales have dropped. Last-minute tickets to his Loop show in Philadelphia can now be picked up for just $50 Australian.
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15: The Roosters have thrashed the Sharks 46-10 at Sydney Football Stadium, pushing the Chooks into the preliminary finals. Coach Trent Robinson says his side was a bit down in possession early on.
17: And there again in the first half, but I thought we were pretty clear on the way that we sort of played tonight, the way that we attacked the ruck and then sort of what that space created in different areas. And I thought the boys took a lot of right options.
15: They're set to play the Dolphins next week. And in the AFL, the Lions are through to the grand final after defeating the Hawks by 9 points at the G.
14: Pickers Vinyl and Canvas cover the north with shady options of outdoor umbrellas. 4CA, your weather now.
18: Well, there's a slight chance of a Sunday morning shower or two. A mostly sunny afternoon ahead of us, though, with light winds getting down around 18 degrees tonight. Mostly sunny tomorrow with light winds, and then a top of 28 degrees today and tomorrow.
14: 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This is

0: a bit of music and more of it. It's 4CA, 846. Hi, it's Matt with Graham Bonnet with Warm Ride. That was a little bit funky. And also John Mellencamp from the early 80s with Hurt So Good. It's Matt Byrne. Plenty of music here, including a battle-worn Ed Sheeran, Thinking Out Loud. He's had Macklemore disappear from his US concert. He's had band members walk out. And, yeah, things, the wheels are falling off. Poor old Ed Sheeran.
1: I'm
0: tour.
1: Thinking about how people fall in love in mysterious way.
0: He needs a cuddle. And also, maybe Tina Turner is coming up soon, Beth.
2: You're simply the best.
0: Right. And a big number one from the late 80s from Cheap Trick as well. Coming up Sunday morning on 4CA, say that.
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0: is over 50 years old. They've all got seniors cards. I'll be having one of those soon, I suppose. Cheap Trick with Robin Zander. That is The Flame. That was a massive number one song back in the late 80s. And also Russell Morris with The Real Thing, the shorter version for you. It is 4CA. Better music and more of it right across your weekend. Sunday morning, we are back with the Bee Gees. You Should Be Dancing. And also The Verve with a little bit of a sample from the Rolling Stones. Bittersweet Symphony on 4CA.
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3: 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One day I came home and I said, what's happened? She said, what? And I said, well, it looks like Angry Birds.
5: I remember that time I got a spray tan and the same sort of thing. It's much darker and It goes dark for a couple of hours and you shower it off. I walked in and my husband said, Bulla. That's what makes you
2: 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Jonesy and Amanda.
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0: One of the smallest pop stars I ever met. The hair makes him taller. It is Leo Sayer, who lives in Australia these days. You Make Me Feel Like Dancing, and also Billy Joel, Modern Woman. 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Just after the news, we shall give you Dale Braithwaite, recently retiring, hanging up his shortened microphone pole. And also, let's go to disco, yeah? Patrick Hernandez is born to be alive. 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
7: Good morning, Alana McIntyre here with the latest. Stars like Keith Urban, Jimmy Barnes and Jessica Mowboy will perform John Farnham's songs tonight at Rod Laver Arena for a special show celebrating the singer. But the main man will not be in the Melbourne crowd tonight. As his family reveals, his health has been deteriorating. The You're the Voice singer now requires continuous oxygen support and uses a wheelchair. The Prime Minister is heading to NYC now for the UN General Assembly after talks with Tim Cook at Apple Park in California. Anthony Albanese says the executive chairman of Apple has been showing the latest ways tech giants are trying to keep children safe online. They also spoke about artificial intelligence as US President Donald Trump announces a new AI force to help watch over the technology. The federal opposition leader is promising one of the biggest cuts to immigration in the nation's history. Angus Taylor has addressed the New South Wales Liberal Conference, saying he's going to cap migration based on the number of houses getting built each year. Angus Taylor accusing Anthony Albanese of not telling the truth.
8: And for this Prime Minister, a broken promise is never a broken promise. It's a change in position. For this Prime Minister, a fall from a stage isn't a fall from a stage. It's a step back.
7: The New South Wales opposition leader says she is horrified by the alleged stabbing deaths of three women in the state in Wagga Wagga, Bondi and Mole River, which police are treating as domestic and family violence related. And some attempts across parts of South Australia, New South Wales and Victoria today, where the mercury is set to soar into the mid-30s.
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7: The Roosters have demolished the Sharks season with a 46-10 win over Cronulla last night. It means the Chooks will play the Dolphins in a preliminary final next week. Cronulla have made the finals every year since Craig Fitzgibbon took charge, but are yet to make the grand final.
9: Everyone thinks we need a reset, rebuild. No, we'll just keep going.
7: And the Lions are through to a fourth AFL grand final.
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10: Well, there's a slight chance of a Sunday morning shower or two. A mostly sunny afternoon ahead of us, though, with light winds getting down around 18 degrees tonight. Mostly sunny tomorrow with light winds, and then a top of 28 degrees today and tomorrow.
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0: guy who's been trying to retire for the last 15 years, but people keep paying him loads of money to play. That is Elton John, Candle in the Wind. And also, Jimmy Barnes has been very busy the last 3 or 4 weeks signing copies of his reissued hits album on vinyl too. This time, it's waxed colour red. He'll have some repetitive strain injury on signing his autograph millions of times. A very popular album, that one. More music is on the way with the Jay Giles Band, Centrefold, also Crowded House, and classic ABBA, SOS on 4CA.
1: 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'60s and '70s tracks that stand the test of time. 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

0: Live, they can tell you it's Matt on 4CA with Brian Adams. Is he the president of Canada these days? Does so much. It is summer of 69, also ABBA, SOS. Better music and more of it is coming up with Pink. Blow Me One Last Kiss. We'll go old school with Doobie Brothers. And there was a massive concert for John Farnham in Melbourne over the weekend. Take it back to the early 90s. That is what's coming up on 4CA this morning.
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0: Massive Farnsie show in Melbourne over the weekend. Everyone was there except for me. John Farnham's Chain Reaction from the early 90s. Also, the Doobie Brothers' Take Me to the River. It is 4CA, better music and more of it. The money markets, I'm not a betting man, but they are warning of nightmare interest rate hikes. It's now at 80% probability by mid-next year, with the RBA all but certain to hit us Aussies with its fourth interest rate hike this year. And we're going to find out what's going on by September 29th. So put that on your kitchen diary somewhere that we get another one fairly soon. No. Some news is coming up next, and then we jump straight into more Arvo music with Dragon, one of their biggest hits, April Sun, Def Leppard. Yes, can't wait to play that. Love Bites, Corona, Rhythm of the Night is coming up on 4CA. Don't go.
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9: Hi there, Alana McIntyre here with the latest. Ed Sheeran has addressed the controversy surrounding his Loop tour and the removal of Macklemore before singing in Philadelphia. The 35-year-old saying he can't hide how he feels about what's happening between Israel and Gaza anymore. He's condemned what happened in Israel in October 2023 and also said what's happening in Gaza is catastrophic and unjustifiable.
10: This concert is still a place where everyone is welcome. And everyone here can stand beside people that have opposing views. And everyone here can stand by people that they don't agree with on everything. But they can all agree on singing these songs.
9: Anthony Albanese has met the executive chairman of Apple to discuss online safety in California. The Prime Minister talking to Tim Cook at Apple Park in Silicon Valley, saying tech giants and governments need to keep humans in control.
11: Companies need to have in place mechanisms. There is a need for a discussion about what the global framework is for the rollout of AI, because it is moving very quickly.
9: It comes as US President Donald Trump announces the creation of an AI force. Anthony Albanese is heading to NYC for the United Nations General Assembly. And stars like Keith Urban, Jimmy Barnes and Jessica Malboy will all perform tonight at a show celebrating John Farnham. But the main man will not be in the Melbourne crowd this evening. His family has revealed his health has been deteriorating.
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9: The Roosters have thrashed the Sharks 46-10, pushing the Chooks into the preliminary finals. Coach Trent Robinson says his side was a bit down in possession early on.
12: And there again in the first half, but I thought we were pretty clear on the way that we sort of played tonight. The way that we attack the ruck and then sort of what that space created in different areas.
9: It means they'll play the Dolphins next week, and in the AFL, the Lions are through to the grand final after beating the Hawks by 9 points.
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13: Mostly sunny for the rest of today. Winds around reaching 25 k's an hour and tops of 28 degrees, down to 18 tonight. And looking ahead to next week, Monday and Tuesday, both relatively the same. Mostly sunny and tops of 28.
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0: so much music every hour. 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The ballad, Time After Time. There's plenty here. REM, Losing My Religion, coming up in 5. Heart, How Do I Get You Alone? Murray Jones is back on Breakfast with the Early Start Monday from 5 a.m. The Time Tunnel, The Survey Says. And, of course, the most music in town to get you started for a Monday on 4CA. Stay there.
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0: Voodoo Guru still sound like it's 1987 with plenty of shows coming up this year. Anniversary shows too for Dave and the lads. It's What's My Scene, also Wilson Pickett, Land of Thousand Dancers, 4CA, Better Music and more of it. There'll be plenty of locals with sore heads. Ouch. Who would have went to the 150-year ball for Cairns. It was a huge gig. Let's just say there is some social media videos running around on that. Gee, you guys looked amazing. Even our breakfast announcer, Murray, he snuck in. See, I've only just arrived in town, so I couldn't get my tickets, but some of us went, and wow, I've never seen that man look so good. Murray's back on breakfast from 5 a.m. Monday morning. Meatloaf is coming up. Cher and also John Fogarty from Creedence on 4CA.
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0: there was a lot of money getting exchanged between two pop stars, Ray Parker Jr. and Huey Lewis in the news, over Ghostbusters sounding a little bit like Power of Love. Listen to both those songs and tell me what you think. Better music and more of it. It is 4CA for a Sunday afternoon. We've got plenty of stuff coming up for you. Some great music on the way just after some news. We'll get you right up to date. And then Lionel Richie is on the way all night long. Was in hospital recently. Not a very well man, but still played his gig in the US. All Night Long is coming. And also we give you the Dreamweaver. Gary Wright is coming up in 15. A few other surprises on the way. It is 4CA.
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2: 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What do you reckon for the Monday edition of The Breakfast Show? 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I'll tell you what, it's an interesting one. More than 25% of blokes say they avoid doing this because it makes them feel old. 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
3: I'm John Fabris. Fuel price shields being pitched by the Coalition, where the excise will be halved when Brent crude oil lingers above $100 a barrel. Federal Opposition Leader Angus Taylor laying out the policy in Canberra.
4: We want to see $15 off a tank of petrol, 27 cents a litre, and that's fully funded through our cut to the tobacco excise.
3: Victoria's Labor government's pledging longer sentences for sexual and domestic violence if it's re-elected. Premier Ben Carroll.
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3: 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And pro-Palestine protesters assembled outside Ed Sheeran's Philadelphia concert. The star apologising over promoters dropping his main support act over public comments on the Gaza conflict.
6: I want my musical shows to be about unity, not division, about humanity, not politics.
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7: Daily Cherry Evans, free to face the Dolphins in next Friday's NRL prelim, avoiding suspension for a tripping incident in the Roosters' 46-10 victory over Cronulla. Coach Trent Robinson says his squad's looking sharp in its hunt for the premiership.
8: And I knew physically we were good. You could see how players got through the game and stuff. Got to treat it really well again this week.
7: The Warriors and the Knights do battle in this afternoon's do-or-die encounter at a packed-out Eden Park. And Brisbane through to its fourth consecutive AFL decider, defeating Hawthorn 131-122 at the G in one of the all-time finals clashes. Jarman Impey was pinged for holding the ball in the dying stages, handing Hugh McCluggage a free kick to put the Lions in front. Coaches Sam Mitchell and Chris Fagan weighing in on the decisive moments.
9: I haven't re-watched it. It's probably not the one I was focused on. The couple led up to it and some key moments in the game. I'm sure the umpires will assess how they performed.
10: That's the way they interpret it. You've got to be making a genuine attempt to get rid of the ball. He didn't. He held it, and at the last minute he tried to kick it.
7: That's Sport. I'm Harrison Freed.
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11: Mostly sunny for the rest of today. Winds around reaching 25 k's an hour and tops of 28 degrees, down to 18 tonight. And looking ahead to next week, Monday and Tuesday, both relatively the same. Mostly sunny and tops of 28.
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0: Mac on the Attack, Go Your Own Way, and also Men at Work, who are touring again. The lead singer is, anyway. Who Can It Be Now? Hi, it's Matt on 4CA. Better music and more of it. We're getting a time capsule buried very soon on October 10 out there at Yorkies Knob. It's for Cairns' 150th birthday. A letter of the future. Someone's going to read this in 2126. We are delighted that you have discovered this time capsule and you're about to uncover a small collection of objects from our time. Yada, yada, yada. The Yorkies Knob Residents Association prepared this time capsule in 26 to commemorate the 150th anniversary of the establishment of the Cairns region. What else is in the time capsule? A key to the knob. Not exactly sure what it opens up, but that sounds delicious. And also a USB drive. I hope it's a USB 2 or 3, but by 2126, we're probably up to USB 15. No one will be able to open its contents up. But look out for that. That's in the Yorkies Knob Boathouse Memorial Park, Saturday, October 10. I do love a good time capsule. Beach Boys coming up. Bon Jovi and also legendary Skyhooks on 4CA.
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0: A mostly sunny afternoon today. 28 degrees is our top in the city. 29 out there at Red Lynch too. 4CA, better music and more of it. And there is plenty still to come before we finish off this hour. We've got Dire Straits on the way. Sultans of Swing and Take That. Robbie's first band. Doesn't like to mention Take That very much anymore. Back for Good is coming up in 10 on 4CA.
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0: Back in the 70s and 80s, they were the best of mates. These days, they only talk to each other via their lawyers and their ex-wives, Hall & Oates, Manita, and also Take That from the early 90s, Back for Good. National news is coming up for you soon. Have an amazing Sunday afternoon and Sunday evening. Put those feet up, rest, don't do any work at all. In Excess is coming up soon. Kissing the Dirt. They were called Lady Antebellum, now Lady A. And the rock band that is now a makeup brand. We give you Thin Lizzy. Yeah, we're coming up on Better Music and more of it. 4CA. Catch you next time. Bye.
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3: I'm John Fabris. Umpires being pelted with bottles in last night's AFL final at the MCG is drawing fire from Victoria's Premier. Some decisions against Hawthorn caused the stir, Ben Carroll calling out the reaction.
4: If one of those bottles or cans hit an umpire on the head, who knows what could have happened. It does not demonstrate the Victorian way.
3: Halving the fuel excise, equating to a 27 centilitre discount during sustained high oil prices, has been promised today by Federal Liberal leader Angus Taylor.
5: We will eliminate the road user charge for heavy vehicles, and that will take extra pressure off the cost of transport of all goods. So this is anti-inflationary.
3: And a new report finds Australia's average lifespan by 2066 will likely rise to 89 for women and 86 for men. Federal Treasurer Jim Chalmers telling News 24 it's a great sign.
6: It's a really welcome reflection of our universal healthcare system and our quality of life here in Australia.
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7: New Zealand Warriors will have a vocal Eda Park crowd backing them in their sudden death NRL semi-final against the Knights. Our league expert Corey Oates reckons it's a daunting assignment for Newcastle.
8: Warriors at Eden Park, sold out crowd. Yeah, there's going to be some hype and some excitement around them. I used to love, no matter where I was playing, if there was excitement and the sold out crowd, it was awesome. Whether or not the Knights can go with the Warriors.
7: Brewster star Sam Walker could make a comeback from an ankle injury in Friday's prelim against the Dolphins. Coach Trent Robinson says the halfback will do everything he can to put himself in the frame for selection. The Broncos remain on track for back-to-back NRLW premierships, thrashing the Knights 40-16 in their semi-final. History beckons in Saturday's AFL Grand Final at the MCG, with Fremantle and Brisbane to battle for the flag. The Dockers chasing their maiden premiership, while the Lions are hunting a second three-peat. And the Wallaroos have suffered a 29-26 loss to France in this morning's women's rugby encounter. That's sport. I'm Harrison Freve.
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9: Mostly sunny for the rest of today. Winds around reaching 25 k's an hour and tops of 28 degrees. Down to 18 tonight and looking ahead to next week. Monday and Tuesday, both relatively the same. Mostly sunny and tops of 28.
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1: Well, I do hope she's got her gym gear on this morning because I'm going to give her a good workout. We've got a bit to cover this morning. Member for Barron River, Bree James. Are you ready, Bree?
2: Oh, look, in my gym gear, I'm more than ready, Murray. I'm just whether you can keep up or not is the question.
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3: I'm John Fabris. Brent crude oil staying inflated above $100 a barrel for 2 weeks would trigger a 50% fuel excise discount under a new plan released by federal Liberal leader Angus Taylor. Along with a drop to fuel prices, the heavy road user charge would fall to zero for trucks.
4: Provide the relief Australians want at the bowser, $15 a tank, 27 cents a litre.
3: Bottles and cans tossed at umpires in last night's AFL final at the MCGs, attracting the disapproval of Victoria's Premier.
5: This could have had catastrophic injuries. We love our AFL. You've always got to respect the umpire's decision.
3: The AFL's vowing to ban identified culprits for 5 years. And to open his Philadelphia show, Ed Sheeran was close to tears as he addressed the storm, breaking out over promoters dropping his support act for weighing into the Gaza conflict.
6: Listening and learning, because I do not know enough. I honestly am so grateful that you are here tonight with me.
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7: New Zealand Warriors and Newcastle Knights square off in their sudden death NRL semi-final at Eden Park. Knights centre Bradman Best has told Nine they're expecting the Wars to bring plenty of physicality.
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7: The AFL is threatening bans of at least 5 years for fans who pelted umpires with bottles after last night's prelim between Hawthorn and Brisbane. Officials had to take evasive action, with the league, MCC and Victoria Police now working to identify those responsible. Richmond has clinched a 68-61 win over the Giants in their AFLW encounter. New Zealand Breakers and Illawarra are on court in the NPL. Adelaide 36ers notching a 97-95 win over Melbourne United. South East Melbourne Phoenix smashed Perth Wildcats 100-79. Australia chasing a series clean sweep against Zimbabwe in the third ODI, and Victoria chasing down 336 runs to defeat Queensland by 3 wickets in the One Day Cup. That's sport. I'm Harrison Preeb.
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9: Mostly sunny for the rest of today. Winds around reaching 25 k's an hour and tops of 28 degrees, down to 18 tonight. And looking ahead to next week, Monday and Tuesday, both relatively the same. Mostly sunny and tops of 28.
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2: My wife got it done.
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2: It does. One day I came home and I said, what's happened? She said, what? And I said, well, I look like Angry Birds.
3: I remember that time I got a spray tan and the same sort of thing. It's much darker and It goes dark for a couple of hours and you shower it off. I walked in and my husband said, Bulla. That's what makes you
1: beautiful. Jonesy and Amanda.
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2: I'm John Fabris. A young child died in a stabbing near Springwood in the New South Wales Blue Mountains this afternoon. Two other children and a woman are critically injured. Police report they were found inside an SUV.
3: There's a number of inquiries that still have to be undertaken, obviously, and including speaking to her family. We're not looking for any other persons, obviously.
2: A fuel excise cut worth around 27 cents a litre during sustained high oil prices has been pledged by Coalition leader Angus Taylor, who explains the numbers.
4: The cut to tobacco excise will raise $8 billion. We've worked through that with the Parliamentary Budget Office, and that will fully fund the cut to the fuel excise.
2: And life expectancy in Australia is set to rise to 86 for men and 89 for women in the next 40 years, according to a new report. The AMA's Dr. Danielle McMullen responding on the ABC.
5: What we have seen over the last few generations is, yes, we're living longer, but we're also living more years in ill health with chronic disease or mental illness.
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6: New Zealand Warriors and the Newcastle Knights are kicking off their sudden death NRL semi-final at Eden Park. Our league expert Corey Oates expecting an arm wrestle.
7: I'm going the Warriors. I don't think it's going to be an easy win. I do believe that the Knights could make an upset of this game. They are playing really good footy this year and grinding wins out.
6: The winner advances to the prelim against Penrith. In the NRLW, the Broncos to battle the Titans in a preliminary final next weekend. Minor premiers, the Roosters, to face the Raiders. Brisbane may be without one of its biggest stars for the AFL Grand Final. Lachie Neal to face one-game ban for a gut punch on Jack Ginnivan during the Lions' 9-point prelim win over Hawthorn. Jack Miller to start at the back of the grid in tonight's MotoGP in Austria. Spain's Jorge Martin to launch from pole position. And in English Premier League, Aston Villa defeated Tottenham 3-2. Brighton upset Arsenal 3-0. Everton 1-0 over Ipswich. Wins as well for Newcastle and Coventry. That's sport. I'm Harrison Preve.
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8: Mostly sunny for the rest of today. Winds around reaching 25 k's an hour and tops of 28 degrees, down to 18 tonight. And looking ahead to next week, Monday and Tuesday, both relatively the same. Mostly sunny and tops of 28.
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1: Let me tell you a story about Bert Gerber. 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
2: 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Wouldn't he hear that all the time?
1: 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The goose honked was because the barn was on fire. Little Goosey making this noise saved the day, and Goosey has been rewarded with his favourite snack.
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1: Fiona Soul, the survey says, on average in our lifetime, we have about 10 of these. Not partners, we're talking about rooms or places to live. Good job. So we're back Monday with a brand new question for the survey says. What do you reckon for the Monday edition of The Breakfast Show? Give this one a shot. I'll tell you what, it's an interesting one. More than 25% of blokes say they avoid doing this because it makes them feel old. What do you reckon it is? 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
2: I'm John Fabris. One child's died and two others are critically injured in an alleged stabbing near Springwood in the New South Wales Blue Mountains. A woman in her 40s is critical with suspected self-inflicted injuries. The children are all believed to be under the age of five. They were found inside an SUV this afternoon. A fuel price shield is being pitched by the Coalition, where the excise would be halved when Brent crude oil lingers above $100 a barrel. Federal Opposition Leader Angus Taylor laying out the policy today.
3: We want to see $15 off a tank of petrol, 27 cents a litre, and that's fully funded through our cut to the tobacco excise.
2: And pro-Palestine protesters assembled outside Ed Sheeran's Philadelphia concert. The star started the show by apologising over promoters dropping the main support act over public comments on the Gaza conflict.
4: I want my musical shows to be about unity, not division, about humanity, not politics.
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5: New Zealand Warriors who've drawn first blood against the Knights in their do-or-die NRL semi-final at Eden Park.
6: Martin delays the pass, and now Lekker, have a seamer! That's how important this guy is! Back from injury, back with a bang!
5: The action on Nine, the Knights hitting back late in the first half with scores level at six apiece. Daly Cherry-Evans is free to face the Dolphins in next Friday's prelim. The halfback avoiding suspension for a tripping incident in the Roosters' 46-10 win over Cronulla. Brisbane's push for an AFL Premiership three-peat has been dealt a blow. Lachie Neal facing a one-game ban for a gut punch on Jack Ginnivan during the Lions' prelim win over Hawthorn. While forward Kyle Omen has told Nine the Squad isn't looking past next Saturday's decider with Fremantle.
7: I think being grateful in the position we're in and, really just trying to attack each game as it is a bit cliche.
5: And in NBL, New Zealand Breakers leading Illawarra by 12 points a short time ago in the final quarter. That's sport. I'm Harrison Preve.
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8: Mostly sunny for the rest of today. Winds around reaching 25 k's an hour and tops of 28 degrees. Down to 18 tonight and looking ahead to next week. Monday and Tuesday, both relatively the same. Mostly sunny and tops of 28.
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1: Let me tell you a story about Bert Gerber. He has a barn full of animals, about 60 turkeys, a whole lot of chickens.
2: Yep.
1: Woke up to hear a noise he'd never heard before.
2: But he's on a farm. Wouldn't he hear that all the time?
1: No, that's what's interesting. He had a goose that had never honked before. The goose honked was because the barn was on fire. Little Goosey making this noise saved the day. And Goosey has been rewarded with his favourite snack.
2: Didn't end up on the dinner table.
1: No.
2: Those other ones would be, oh, good on you, Goosey.
1: Imagine if they all went up in flames. That smells delicious.
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1: Fiona Solve, the survey says, on average in our lifetime, we have about 10 of these. 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So we're back Monday with a brand new question for the survey says. What do you reckon for the Monday edition of The Breakfast Show? 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
1: Let me tell you a story about Bert Gerber. 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
2: Yep.
1: Woke up to hear a noise he'd never heard before.
3: But he's on a farm. 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
3: Didn't end up on the dinner table.
1: No.
3: Those other ones would be, oh, good on you, Goosey.
1: Those if they all went up in flames. 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

0: Christian O'Connell Show. What a big day for Australia. Big day for Melbourne. NFL, the big game, 10:30 this morning, beamed live from the MCG on Netflix. Yesterday, I saw this amazing trailer for the game, voiced by Carl Chandler, directed by the Hollywood director, Peter Berg. It's a three-minute, almost like a trailer you get for a movie. I was getting goosebumps watching it. And I realized the enormity of what is happening today, that the eyes of America on this huge game, Rams versus 49ers, is going to be live on Netflix. Morning, Rhea. Morning, Pat.
1: Morning.
0: All right, we're now going to go live to the MCG, where intern Peters, for some reason, he's promoted himself as our NFL correspondent without really checking with any of us. He's been at the MCG since 4 a.m. for no reason. Peter Depler, are you there?
2: I am certainly here. A very good morning. It is chilly. It is cold. But yes, a little bit early for duty.
0: Sorry, can I
2: totally
0: just check? I'm just looking. Get on the socials. You'll be able to see how Peter was dressed. Are you a fly-in, fly-out miner today there? I'm working on a new MCG tunnel project. You've got one of those headlamps. The MCG's got it's got floodlights that can light up an entire state.
2: I wasn't sure what time they're going to turn them on, so I'm just prepared for every situation this morning. Here to, you know, meet fans, sue our lovers.
0: You look like you're about to do you're going to check them for fillings. And that headlamp, you've got to turn it off, it's hurting our eyes. Yeah, no one's going to want to speak to you like that.
2: I'm sure they will. It's going to be a great moment. Can I just take a moment? I got into town yesterday afternoon, and it was just incredible just to see the town, Melbourne being a city, just absolutely.
3: That's what we are.
0: It's just great to get into the village, wasn't it? I just love this hamlet, guys. You've been hanging around with Americans too much. Gee whiz, what a great hamlet you got here.
2: Honestly, you can just feel the buzz. There's so much going on. It was almost.
0: Well, you can only imagine the buzz right now. You're stood by yourself with no other visible human being. You could feel the buzz. It might be the headlamp on your head.
2: Let's have a little bit of a wander around this morning because
3: that's
2: we're
3: just
2: at
3: an empty
2: essentially. Yeah, okay.
0: Any dog park in the world right now. Well, in fact, it's a new feature.
2: I'm
0: guess what
2: Jolly
0: park
2: Mont
0: Pete's in?
2: Station.
0: There's no one there.
2: Oh, I just said near the Jollymont station. Sorry. So there's gate two area. So if you're in the area, come and say g'day, please, because I'd love to talk to
0: anyone.
2: Bring
0: my blanket. Oh, man, he's freezing. He's been out there since 4 a.m. It's fresh this morning, Pete.
2: My hands are frozen. I don't know if you can see them on the camera right now, but they are so cold. But that's okay. Well, it's not about me. It's about the celebration of NFL.
0: Anyhow, already we're getting some great content. I'm glad we flew you in. Glad we flew in to get this. And you're already showing how the Americans should be filming content right now, but just showing close-ups of cold hands. Now, Pete, what is actually happening over the next couple of hours? The game obviously is at 10:30 a.m., but what happens over the next couple of
2: absolutely.
0: Hours? I saw the planes go by yesterday. I don't know if you saw this. The Osprey jets doing their practice for the flyover they're going to be doing today, which is going to be incredible.
2: Yeah, that's going to be happening later on this morning. So about 6:30, they're telling me now the official gates will open where people can slowly start to trickle in with early, tickets that are more important. And then from 7, the general public can come in. But the security checkpoints are actually pretty full on because you kind of have to get one pass to get to one area and then another pass to get to another, then another bag check. So my advice would be to get here quite early because it's going to be...
0: Is that only because you're lonely?
2: There's lots of sort of checkpoints. Yep, really encouraging anyone to come down and say hello. It would just be absolutely wonderful. I'm really looking forward to it.
0: All right, Pete, we'll catch up with you a bit. We'll get into Double Thumbs Up next.
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0: Christian O'Connell Show. Good morning to Sue James and her husband on the train right now on their way to the MCG. I could see her husband very excited. They couldn't sleep. They're doing an intern, Pete. They're going to get there very, very early. Obviously, 49ers fans. All right, let's get into this week's double thumbs up. Thanks to Specsavers Multifocals, helping you switch focus easily between reading, watching, and getting out and about this weekend. 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Patsy, what is it for you? What's your Friday recommendation, mate?
1: Well, it's been a long time between drinks, but Practical Magic 2 has finally hit cinemas. Nearly, would you believe, 30 years since the original one. Went to the premiere the other night. I love this. Sandra Bullock, Nicole Kidman are back. On-screen chemistry is still there. A bit controversial. None of the other cast members are there, but hey, the main two are there. Sandra and Nicole are there. It's brilliant. This is a cult favourite. And if you love the first, you're going to love the second. And it's been interesting this year because Devil Wears Prada 2 came out earlier in the year. And that was like 20 years after the first, but this is like 28 years since the first and the magic is still there. So Practical Magic 2 in cinemas right across the country.
0: I reckon in 20 years from now, we'll probably get Rio. You've been to see it as well. Is Odyssey Till 3.
2: Mm. Yes. Yeah. What's the sequel? What happens next?
0: Where did he go on that big old boat?
1: The other thing we're into at home at the moment, or should I say, I'll clarify that I'm into, is Miss Austen on Netflix. This is a beautiful four-part genteel BBC period drama.
2: Genteel?
1: Yes.
0: Oh, that's the BBC. No, they do a good genteel. If you want a genteel drama, you go to the good old Beeb.
1: This is so sweet. It's about Jane Austen's sister, Cassandra, and follows her.
2: BBC
1: later in life.
0: I'm sorry. We could do a whole thing. Tell me you're British. Without telling me you're British. Jane, they've gone through the family tree.
1: Well, they
0: go through ancestry.com. She's got a sister.
1: It's not unlike Bridgerton. And follows her later in life hunting down Jane's private letters to protect her legacy. I love this.
0: Is it good?
1: It is. This is catnip for me. And it's my show. I can't say the rest of the family's into it. But if you love Bridgerton and all those sort of lovely period dramas.
0: Yeah, but perhaps don't you think right now, because it's so full on, the world right now, that actually these shows are kind of like hot chocolate.
1: Yes.
0: It's like an oodie. It's just like there's something warming and soothing.
1: Yes, and
0: it's not
1: scary.
0: There's so many dark TV shows.
1: Yeah.
0: That we watch now, these crime thrillers that are really relentlessly bleak.
1: On the edge of your seat.
0: And, it's nice to watch something just reassuringly pleasant.
1: Absolutely.
0: Genteel.
1: Yeah, genteel, as they say.
0: It should be a genre on Netflix. Show me the genteel section.
1: You know when you turn it on, you just know it's going to be good and you know you're going to
0: There's always some jaunty music and a horse-drawn carriage arrives.
1: Of course.
0: The class system is present. All is good in the world.
1: And Rose Leslie, who's in Game of Thrones and Downton Abbey, is in this. She plays Isabella. So, look, you're going to love it if that's your
0: you're
1: genre.
0: You're a shoo-in to get a role in that. If you're in Downton, you are a lock-in, aren't you?
1: Yeah, that's right.
0: Have you got the outfit that they gave you in Downton? Can you bring that to Miss Austen? It's about her brother, Dave Austen.
1: Really strong reviews. Miss Austen on Netflix, you'll find it.
0: Well, I want to see the version of Mr. Austen. You know, they could really sort of build a multiverse. The Austen multiverse of Austen.
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0: Christian O'Connell Show. We're doing double thumbs up. Our Friday recommendations. Christian, mine is, it's a bit late to the party. Double thumbs up to the book Gone Girl by Gillian Flynn. That is an incredible book. I know it was released 14 years ago. I saw the movie when it came out, but didn't really read the book until now. I'm listening to the audiobook. It's incredible. Really highly recommended. This is from Mark. My double thumbs up, Christian, is for Last Scene on Apple TV. We're about to start watching that tonight, Mark. I saw a 5-star review of it the other day. It stars Patrick Bramall, who is just on a tear right now from Colin from Accounts. It's incredible, Christian. He's a police responder in a call center, and he's sure a caller asking for help is his daughter who went missing. You've got to start watching it. Mark, brilliant. My two great TV shows. One, Trigger Point. The fourth and last season came out last weekend. It's on Stan. This TV show is, if you love the British cop show Line of Duty, which is incredible. It's by the same people. It's got one of the big stars as well in it as well. It's like you get a book, one of those summer sort of blockbuster novels, and you tear through it in a day or two.
1: Yep.
0: That's Trigger Point. It's like if Leanne Moriarty wrote a British kind of cop show, this would be Trigger Point. Relentlessly dramatic, completely over the top, but hugely enjoyable. Just a roller coaster of a TV show. So that's Trigger Point on Stan. Double thumbs up for me. And then the best TV show I've seen all year is Furious. My wife Sarah and I watched the last episode last night. Incredible. I cannot rave about this show Furious enough. It is a proper grown-up thriller that demands your attention. It is outstanding. I've never seen a TV show like that. It's about a female serial killer. It is incredible, really timely. I just can't, just watch it. It's on Disney. It's the most un-Disney show you're ever going to see in your life. I don't know what Walt would make of this. But it is outstanding. That is called Furious, and you can find it on Disney. Rio, what is your double thumbs up, mate?
1: I've got an app and another Disney Plus show, actually, while we're at it. It's called Adults. It is a sitcom. It is so funny.
0: Is that funny? Yeah, I watched the trailer for it yesterday, and it looks great.
1: It is the most chaotic. It's sort of like a sort of R-rated Gen Z version of Friends. It is so, so funny. It's so naughty. But it's, I feel like sitcoms have sort of died off a bit since the 2000s and the 90s, but I feel like they're making a comeback. Ted Lasso, Superstore, Abbott Elementary, and now Adults is really, really funny. Can't recommend that enough.
0: It's funny, you just mentioned Abbott Elementary. I only started watching it this week because it's won so many awards. It's brilliant.
1: So funny. It's
0: very good.
1: It's like, a new version of The Office, Abbott Elementary. It's done so well.
0: Really, really, really good. I just kept seeing it winning all the awards, and I haven't seen it yet. It's brilliant.
1: It's so
0: very,
1: good.
0: Very good. You know what it is, Rio? It's genteel.
1: You know what? It is a genteel sitcom.
0: Are we doing a genteel breakfast show?
2: No,
0: I don't think we are. We should do. We really ought to. Maybe Monday. So where can they find that? Disney.
1: That's on Disney Plus. And just very quickly, if you are an allergy or hay fever sufferer like myself, and I know you are as well, Christian,
0: yes,
1: especially in spring, download. It's called the Pollen app. There's a Melbourne one. There's a Sydney one. Every single day, it tells you a little alert if it's a high pollen day, medium pollen day, low pollen day, if you can go outside, if you should stay inside. It is a lifesaver.
0: I'm meant to live my life. It says stay indoors.
1: Yes.
0: Who can just stay indoors?
1: Don't go out.
0: Are you going to ring your boss and go, listen, Pete, I can't come in today. The app says no.
1: High pollen.
0: High pollen.
1: Can't come in. Would love to, but can't.
0: Put me on Teams. I work from home.
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1: Oh, I've got Patsy.
2: What?
1: I think you're, listen, the news is your area, but how did you have nothing about the Joe Jonas story?
2: It is in one of my bulletins, just not that last one at 6:30.
1: You know, Rio and I run the fan club.
3: It's true.
1: I was really upset. Nothing in the 6:30 there. He missed his connecting flight. It's okay, Jonas fans. Our boy is here, but it was, he missed the practice show yesterday.
2: Yeah, yeah. No, I have got some audio from his brother in one of the bullies. So,
1: oh, thank you.
2: Fear
1: very
2: not,
1: much.
2: All is
1: oh,
2: well.
1: I just want to reassure the Jonas fans out there. I mean, sure, we're looking forward to the Rams and the 49ers, but that halftime show with the Jonas brothers is what we're all going to be looking out for today. All right, let's get into Knock Off Friday. Best question of the week when someone asks you, what time are you knocking off today to begin your weekend? So we want to know, what time are you knocking off today? And what is the highlight for you this weekend? Patsy, what are you and the love got up to this weekend?
2: We've got a family christening on Sunday, so we're off to church at the very ungodly hour of 9 a.m. is this christening. So why can't we have, like, you know...
1: That is early for a christening. I've been to many christenings in my time, but never a 9 a.m. one. Normally they have mass at Sunday at 9 a.m.
2: Oh, yeah, I don't know. But this is 9 o'clock, so that means we've got
1: to be dressed. But obviously, we just need to let listeners know, Patty at the weekend, you know, doesn't get out of bed till around about 11. It is around 11, isn't it?
2: Sometimes. On a Saturday. I try not to do that on a Sunday, because then I can't sleep Sunday night for work on the Monday morning. It messes me up completely.
3: Well, you don't normally sleep on a Saturday night. You normally stay up all Saturday
2: night.
3: Right, and you're
2: clubbing.
1: Yeah, what we call
2: that's
1: the... She does the all-nighter.
2: Yeah, that's me.
1: And not, we don't mean news through the night.
2: Yeah, so 9 a.m. christening. Thank you very much. That's our niece's little bubba. So it'll be lovely to see the family, but...
1: sound really genuine.
2: Well, you know, it's 9 a.m. on a Sunday.
1: 3-minute spray about how the you've got to get there for 9.
2: You have to get up at 6 to get ready. It's crazy.
3: It must have been the cheapest slot or something like that.
2: What are you saying about my family? They're cheap.
1: Yeah.
2: That's accurate.
1: That's right. The church do an early bird discount. Yes. We can't do anything at 4. Sorry, we're double booked.
2: Yes. Cheaper if you don't do mass.
1: We've got an exorcism at 5, so we need it cleared out by then. Rio, what are you up to this weekend?
3: I'm taking on a big challenge. I've never made a cake before. I like cooking savory meals, but I'm not a baker at all. And I've decided it's my mate's birthday on Saturday. And a few weeks ago, he mentioned...
1: What are you doing? You are accelerating into being middle-aged. Way early. You're a premature... Midlife, you're having a midlife, youngest midlife, you're having a quarter life crisis. You're too young. When I look to you every Friday, I'm always jealous of this kind of exotic things that you're doing. Making a cake is for the dullards like Pats and I.
3: Well, actually, on that, we're going, so the party's actually a Barefoot Bowls. It's not exactly a rave. We're going to the Lawn Bowls.
1: Good fun, Barefoot Bowls.
3: It is really fun. And so my mate, he said a couple weeks ago that his favourite cake in the world is the cheesecake that his dad makes. So I've got his wife.
1: Oh, you've taken on a cheesecake? Yeah, I thought you might do a humble sponge.
3: No, I'm starting right at the top. So I've got the dad's secret cheesecake recipe, and I'm going to try and make that today.
1: What kind of cheesecake is it?
3: It is a baked chocolate and vanilla cheesecake.
1: Oh, my God, that sounds incredible.
3: It looks there's so many steps. Oh, my God.
2: Rio.
3: And there's all this stuff I don't have, like a food processor and, like, something to whiz up the biscuits and all this stuff. So I'm going to have to, I don't know.
1: Yeah, you're going to need a blender and stuff like that.
3: Yeah, one of those, you know, those big...
1: the mixing bowl.
3: Yeah, I don't have that. I don't even have...
1: I would go on Air Tusk and ask for some old nonnas to knock this up for you. That's a job that a nonna would kill for today.
2: We've
1: 50 bucks, they'd do
2: door.
1: That.
2: You've got a nonna next door.
1: Oh, yes, you have.
3: I do. Or I was thinking...
1: Chuck the ingredients and some vanilla essence or whatever you put in a cake.
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1: She'll knock that up for you.
3: That's a good idea, actually.
1: All right, send us yours. 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It's Knock Off Friday.
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Christian O'Connell's show. Thank you very much to everyone who's letting us know. What are you up to this weekend? We're doing Knock Off Friday. We ask you, what time are you knocking off today? What is the highlight for your weekend? Okay, let's get into these knock-offs. Christian, my name is Lee. My partner, Jackie, and I get

0: at this, on the way to hospital live right now. She's gone into labor for the second baby. Good luck.
1: Exciting.
0: Good luck, Jackie. Lee, keep us updated. Christian, I've got a quick, what are the odds? NFL themed. We were at the NFL event yesterday at the tennis center. They turned Key Arena into this whole kind of gridiron. It's amazing. We were waiting in the queue to see the Lombardi Trophy. While in the queue, wow, the NFL really are showing the AFL how to do it, aren't they? While we were going in the queue, I'd just taken some photos of the Super Bowl rings. When the guy behind us commentated about the photo, we started chatting. I asked him if he'd run into any celebrities, any former players. He had. So he showed me a photo that we'd seen that morning of the 49ers legend, Patrick Willis, number 52. He then said that was his favorite player. His jersey he was wearing was number 52, Patrick Willis.
2: Wow.
0: What are the NFL odds? Christian, this weekend I'm having a birthday picnic. You were right, Rio. We were talking about it this week, picnic bands.
2: Yes.
0: Someone's having this weekend a birthday picnic and putting my damn feet up. That's such a great phrase, isn't it? Put my feet up. Feet up Friday. That's what we should rename the show now. Christian, knocking off at 3, putting a trampoline together for my little boy's third birthday today. Happy birthday. Good luck, Anthony. I put together a kid's trampoline once. You'll be still doing it at midnight.
1: Yeah. Like
0: that is a big old job. Those springs are hard. Big day tomorrow. It's like fitting the bed sheet, you know, when you get two or three in. And that last one, you really got to stretch. Fly to Thailand today for my 50th. That's from Stefan. Happy birthday. Welcome to the 50s. Christian, big weekend for us on cooking tinny spag bowl and garlic bread recipe. And then watching original Practical Magic before seeing the new one over the weekend. That's from Angela.
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0: Christian O'Connell show. We need to talk about wardrobe malfunctions after what happened yesterday. Pete and I, after the show, went over to, I was a guest on the House of Wellness, Shane Crawford, Mel Doyle's Channel 7 show. And I accidentally arrived with, because I was getting my outfit ready at 4:30 a.m. yesterday morning in a dimly lit house. I arrived with two different shoes. Left was one colour,
1: oh, no.
0: And the right was, I had a brown and a black.
1: Oh, dear. Yeah.
0: The wardrobe lady went, that's an unusual combination. Like it was an English thing. I went, oh, my God, I can't go out there like that. It's going to look really odd.
1: Oh, no.
0: And shout out to the, I didn't realise they had an audience.
2: Was it a big one?
1: Really?
0: 16 people. I'm not lying, right? But bear in mind, who is knocking around at 10:30 a.m. to go and watch No Disrespect, House of Wellness?
2: Hey, what was the age profile of the audience?
0: They'd be in the market for one of Patsy's genteel TV shows.
1: Excuse me.
0: Apart from a lovely listener to this show called Jane, who turned up with, she brought a copy of my book to get it signed by me.
1: Oh,
0: bless her.
1: Nice. Lovely.
0: Got out the big W. Didn't know they sold books. All right, okay. Let's now let's play the music, and then we're going to cross live to Pete. A bit later than it should have been, Mary, but we'll chat about that at 9. Okay, let's cross now to the MCG, where intern Pete is.
3: Good morning, guys. Can you hear me loud and clear? I've actually, well, I wasn't going to cross here because I thought I stuck into a tailgate party, but I've actually stuck into what seems to be an SEN outside broadcast party instead. So I've got a bit of a renter crowd as well. So there is people out and about now because the gates have officially opened. But yeah, so I'm just across the road from the MCG at the moment, where there's lots of crowds. People are enjoying the beautiful parts of Melbourne, people visiting from everywhere.
0: And no better place to really, really do a great cross than just across the road from the MCG.
3: We've got a lot of people dressed up and everything. Hello, mate. What's your name?
4: My name's Zayden.
3: Zayden from America?
4: Yeah, I wish I was from America. I'm from the Gold Coast. I'm a huge fan, massive fan. I've been a fan all my life. So, yeah.
3: Brilliant. You're looking absolutely fantastic. So there is a bit of an atmosphere building up here. Christian, Rio, Patsy. So we're in the thick of it now. It's going to be, we're about 3 hours away from, do we call it kickoff, or is it, is that what they say in the NFL? I should have fact-checked that.
2: Yeah, they kick it off.
0: It looks amazing. I'll tell you what, they've got a beautiful day for it. It's a stunning spring day in Melbourne for it as well. And I can see all the fans there. There must be, if this is your sport, if you're an NFL fan and it's a proper regular season game, and it's the first game in the season for these two huge Californian teams, it must be an amazing atmosphere, even this early, Pete.
3: Yeah, honestly it is, because all the main street where all the trams are, just near the MCG, is just people are now flocking out, because about 40 minutes ago there was no one, and then everyone just came out of the woodworks, because as much as people have got tickets, they just want to make sure that they are in there for what the atmosphere is expected to just be incredible. I mean, this is life-changing thing for Melbourne, right?
0: It's huge. I'm not sure about life-changing, guys.
2: I'll never be the same.
3: Okay, I understand.
0: I would advise everyone listening to this, if you have any sick relatives or you're unwell yourself, to turn up and be blessed by the MCG today. If you've got any ailments, you can't see properly or walk properly, turn up to the MCG and have your life changed.
3: I'm sorry. I had Kane Thorne doing his outbroadcast.
0: No, you know what you are. You're a cheerleader. You're like the Dallas Cowboys. You know those cheerleaders, those Netflix documentaries. In fact, we should have dressed you as one of the cheerleader ladies today.
3: I bet you I did get a costume for sure, but look.
0: No, please, actually, not those legs.
3: Now, we're going to go back to gate number 2. So if you are a Christian O'Connell Show fan, please come and say hello. Yeah, they will be. They're not all just listening to the other radio station.
0: They were turning up yesterday to a taping of the House of Wellness at 10:30 a.m. If find a crowd. All right, Pete, we'll catch up with you in a minute. Great work, mate. All right, enjoy.
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0: Christian O'Connell Show. Good morning to Lee Collins. Christian, good old semi-professional Pete. How dare you? He's an intern. He's always going to be interning. He's the world's oldest intern. We should try and find out, is anyone out, is there an older intern anywhere in the world older than Pete at 42? And I don't believe that's his actual age. That's just what he tells me. We need to get Pete carbon dated. With those fake teeth that he got in Turkey, it's hard to actually legit know how old Pete is. Primordial Pete. For all we know, he could be 105. He's just had quite a bit of work done. Christian, I did the same thing as you last week. I went to work. I didn't realize until lunchtime, until someone said, you know, you're wearing odd colored shoes.
1: No.
0: Later on this morning, we've got to talk about wardrobe malfunctions. But right now, the big thing we've got going on is Pimp Up My Crib. Play the music.
2: It's 40 finals time. Christian's got the

0: 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One NRL fan and one footy fan, AFL fan, will be winning that. Huge prizes. Rio, we've got some brilliant new entries.
1: We've got some great new entries. Now, this one is from Adam. He barracks for the Warriors, the New Zealand NRL team. He's also from New Zealand and doing a New Zealand song, which is How Bizarre by the New
0: Great
1: Zealand
0: choice.
1: Reggae.
0: Would Brother you Rico's in the back.
1: Yes, OMC. So this is Adam's version of How Bizarre.
2: We're chasing the grand final that we have never won. Everyone back in New Zealand thinks this year could be the one. We've got Tua Piki out the back, Fisher Harris up the front, and we're coming off the back of a red hot run. Dolphins think they've scored, but the ref says TMO. Decision comes back, nah bro, ball held up in goal. Up the Waz.
0: Brilliant.
2: Up the Waz, up the Waz.
0: We get it, Adam. I love that. That's great. And obviously, it's used a good old Kiwi technology of a tape-to-tape recorder to do that for us as well. Very good. Adam, that was brilliant. Thank you very much for doing that one. And someone's taken on Eminem's Stan. Is that right?
1: Yes. We've got Isabel Hodgson, who's our AFL fan for today. She barracks for Carlton and her partner barracks for Geelong. And she has, yes, taken on a very high level of difficulty, Eminem's version of Stan.
3: My team's

0: Ten paint. It's not so bad. It's not so bad. Guess it's never that.
1: Geez, I'll die doing this.
0: If you're a Cats fan, is it? Scott's created a monster because nobody wants to play finals no more. His boys dominate the modern era. I understand that last year was heartbreaking for you, but then Geneva books Bali till gone September. The GFC won't let me see my Baggers succeed in this final series.
1: Very good.
0: Cats better lock it down at the MCG in a couple of weeks and bring home the win.
1: That is wow. Outstanding.
2: A medley.
1: I didn't realize we were getting an M&M medley this morning. That is outstanding. Rhea, who's that Blues fan there?
3: That is Isabel Hodgson.
1: Isabel Hodgson. Very, very, very good. That's a great entry. Okay, you've got the whole weekend. You've got next week as well to get involved. Two $8,000 upgrades, all thanks to Bing Lee. Just pick a song. As we keep saying about this, it is not a talent competition. It's not really a singing competition. It's about passion. Although Isabel was very good there. It's just about passion. Just tell us about your team, how it feels to be a fan. Put your own words to it. You can record it over the weekend. We could be playing out yours on Monday. You upload your entries at thegoldwebsite.com.au. 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

0: Christian O'Connell Show. We cross back live now to our man, intern Pete. He's at the MCG. Pete!
1: Guys, it is happening now. I've got a helicopter above me at the moment, and
0: I found
1: a couple of bright siders all the way. They drove about 12 hours last night. Julie and Chris from St. Clair. How are you, guys?
2: I'm great. It wasn't actually 12 because we had a fight, and it was about 9.
1: Oh, okay.
2: Yeah, he was wanting to get there, you know?
3: It felt about 20 hours because there's a big blue in a car.
0: It sounds like every car trip with me and my wife. I get it, Judy and Chris. Hey, good morning, guys. Thanks for listening to the show.
2: Thank you. We love you. And, man. And intern Pete, how cool is it to meet him?
1: It was so nice to meet him. She goes, oh, my God, it's inside Pete. And I said, oh, it's intern Pete.
3: We know why they call him intern.
1: Why is that, mate?
3: Because he can't really do his job.
1: Okay, thank you. Thank you. Well, I'm not sure why I'm being trolled here this morning by the bright siders.
2: Anyway, we're big Dolly fans, too, and we weren't happy because you were going to put Dolly as number one and then you put the scouts here. So,
1: remember
2: the marathon.
1: That? Yeah, okay.
0: Oh, this is great. This is great. Yeah. Pete's
1: so
0: getting his ear bent right now.
1: Police as well. I've got the local police here. How are you going, Sam?
4: I'm good. How are you?
1: Yeah, very good. Very good. You're also a jockey, are you? Sorry, your voice was just very high. No, I don't mean that in a rude way. I probably.
0: Do you want to get arrested, Pete?
1: Yeah, I'm not sure. Sorry, Julie. I've got to get those earphones back just so I can hear the program as well, if that's okay. Sorry, my fault. No, that's all right.
0: Did you going to steal your headphones there, Pete?
1: Live radio hasn't happened. Thanks, Julie. Anything else you need from me, guys?
0: No.
5: Stop antagonizing the police.
0: Exactly.
1: Yeah, I will stop that. What was your name? Sorry, officer.
6: Jimmy.
1: Yeah. Jim. There we go. I've lost my earphones again. I can't hear a thing.
6: That's all good.
1: Guys, but anyway, not sure what's happening. Yeah, what's that, Julie?
2: I was just going to say it's our first time at MCG. And
0: first
2: game of NFL, and we're going the 49ers, baby.
0: Yes, that is the team we're all cheering on, the 49ers. They've been here for a week. They've won over the city. Hey, enjoy your time at the MCG. You've got a great day for it. It's an incredible stadium. Enjoy. Thanks for chatting to us. Have a great enjoy the game.
2: I can't hear you.
1: See you, mate.
2: That's it.
7: 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You're the boy.
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25: Jonesy and Amanda are here.
28: Showtime! Well, hello there, Amanda. How are you today?
24: I'm good, and how are you going?
28: Friday, I'm doing all right. I'm getting good grades. Any plans for the weekend? Big things coming up for you?
24: I'm going to visit my dad and my Queensland family this weekend.
28: Tell Arthur I said hello.
24: I will.
28: And Cameron and Kerry.
24: I will.
28: And Mum and Dad and Denny.
24: Well, Mum's no longer here, Brendan.
28: Oh, yes, of course, of course.
24: And you know, Denny, I don't know.
28: Well, I'm quoting Red Gum. Of course I know that your mother is no longer here. Jennifer Keller, she liked me, didn't she? She did.
24: You always said it was a shame for her that she passed away before you got your teeth fixed.
28: Well, she did have an obsession.
24: Her father was a dentist, and she was obsessed with dentures and teeth.
28: Mothers have obsessions with stuff. My mother is obsessed with how short people are. He's so tiny. He's so short. And I go, Mum, what's he going to do?
24: Remember that time that jockey went round to your place?
28: He's so tiny. Peter Dinklage came over. I said, Mum, stop.
24: Stop it. Don't even say it.
28: Your mum was obsessed with choppers, and as charming as I was, I had the face of a jack-o'-lantern. So I was very mindful of keeping my gob shut.
24: And you thought, what a shame she couldn't have stayed around, not just to see your grandchildren grow up, but maybe to see your new teeth.
28: Well, I got my two choppers fixed.
24: Yeah.
28: Yeah, so actually she probably liked because I did keep my gob shut. Because I didn't want to show the teeth.
24: Oh, we all would have liked that a bit better.
28: Jeremiah Rye, what's going on with you?
25: Well, I've actually got some exciting news. I'm in celebrity theatre sports coming up.
28: Yeah. Well, so who's
24: this? Is this a pro-am and you're the am?
25: What?
24: Meaning when they get a celebrity and then a not-so-celebrity person.
25: Well. No.
24: Well, I'm just razzing you.
25: My star has risen. I can't walk
24: it's
25: the streets.
24: True. Not since Adelaide Festival.
28: Yep.
24: You and Ed,
28: and since what about
24: right.
28: this? Hello, what about this? This
24: the
28: thing
24: wireless.
28: Here.
25: That's right.
24: And you were
25: right.
24: at the Edinburgh Festival, just walking around.
28: You're one of the celebrities. Who else?
25: Yes. In the show, we've got Adam Spencer.
28: Yep.
25: He's in a team.
24: He's good.
28: Yep.
25: Rob Mills will
28: Millsy,
25: be there.
28: I saw him the other day.
25: James Galea. Who's a magician, famous magician.
28: Yep.
25: Susan Pryor.
28: She's funny.
25: Andrew Redmayne.
28: Oh, yeah.
25: The Grey Wiggles, Socceroos legend, is going to be there. Genevieve Hegney, Colin McCounts. You might know her. Gary Eck is
28: there. We love
25: Eck.
24: Oh, brilliant.
25: Felix Williamson, Joji Milani.
28: Yep.
25: And then, Ryan Atkins.
28: Ryan, you should
24: get top billing.
28: Yeah.
24: I should.
28: You wrote that yourself, at least. Why would you put yourself at the bottom?
25: So this is Sunday, 27th of September.
28: Oh, that's ages
25: away. You're in Sydney, the Enmore Theatre, and it's all supporting the charity Canteen.
24: Yes.
28: So nice work.
25: It's a fun improv theatre sports game.
28: I've been a part of it before.
24: So have I.
28: On both sides, I've been in the audience.
24: Oh, you've been in the audience. Remember you came along to support me that time, and you took my son out and got him drunk. Brian, you remember that?
25: Of course I do, yeah. And I introduced you to Alessia for the first time, my girlfriend.
28: That's
25: We were sort of, I don't know, a couple of rows away.
28: Yeah.
25: And you were pointing at me going, oh, look, it's Ryan and Alessia. Kissy, kissy, kissy, kissy.
24: When you stood up to exit, there was a sound of like you were pushing through a recycling van. And then Jay Lagai's daughter, and her star has risen. She's in the live-action Moana film.
28: Yes.
24: She complained to her father about you.
28: Yeah.
24: And then I had to ring
28: Jay and apologise personally.
24: And you didn't ring me to apologise that you led my son astray.
28: You said
24: you were running early, so you decided to go and get a drink and then arrived late.
28: why Jack and I had much to catch up about. Anyway. Get your tickets. We'll put all that on our socials.
25: Yes. That'd be,
28: and go along and see it. It's
24: a great
28: show.
24: Night. It really is.
28: We can't do anything till we do the Fast Five. It's Jonesy and Amanda driving you home for Jam Nation. This is 4CA.

0: Hello there. It's Jonesy and Amanda driving you home this Friday afternoon.
1: How fast can this thing go?
2: Faster than the speed of light.
3: Jonesy and Amanda's
2: Fast Five.
0: Fast Five time. Five questions. Can you go all the way and answer all five questions correctly? If you do that, Amanda will say...
4: You will win a $500 Fun Lab voucher with Holy Moly Golf Club, the wild side of mini golf.
0: Heather is at Greens Beach. Hello, Heather.
5: Hello, how are you?
0: Very well. All the better for speaking to you.
5: Oh, that's good to hear. Me too.
4: Well, that's nice, Heather. Here's question one. Let's see what we can do, how far you can go. A trilogy is made up of how many connected movies?
5: Oh, that's a good one. That's three.
4: Three.
0: What's your favourite trilogy, Heather?
4: Oh, God.
5: Oh, well, I don't really have one. I'm more into Fast and Furious, which is a little bit more than a trilogy.
0: Well, Heather, you are a woman after my own heart.
4: What number are we up to now?
0: We're up to X.
5: Oh, I think it's about 540.
0: Yeah. Forget about the spin-offs. We didn't like Hobbs and Shaw. I just thought that made no sense.
5: No, me either. No, they needed to stay on the road.
0: Yeah, very good, Heather.
4: Question two, let's play Monster Mash.
6: Let's kick off this Monster Mash.
7: Yeah, let's make it up.
4: What two songs, Heather, have been mashed together?

0: Heather?
1: I have no idea, sorry.
0: Oh, Heather. At least we had Fast and the Furious.
2: That's true.
0: Tom is in Noosa.
2: Oh, lucky you. Hello, Tom.
3: Hey, how you going?
2: Very well. Do you want to hear those two songs again?
3: Yes, please.
2: Here they come.

0: Tom.
1: What are the two songs, Tom?
2: Under Pressure and Just a Girl.
1: Yeah.
0: Wow, Tom. Well done. Question three for you, Tom. Project A119 was a top secret United States Air Force plan developed in 1958 to do what? Was it A, create a secret military base on Mars, B, detonate a nuclear weapon on the moon, or C, send a rocket through a black hole?
1: One of those is right.
2: A nuclear bomb on the moon.
1: Yeah, that's right.
0: Which is scary.
1: The main point of the project was to show American military and technological power during the Cold War. Mm. It was never carried out. It was cancelled after Air Force officials decided the risks outweighed the benefits. Yeah. Do you think?
0: You do wonder sometimes. You worry about the dopes that run the world, don't you?
1: Well, at least they pulled the pin.
0: At least they had the, what would they do now, do you think?
1: Well, it depends who's in charge.
0: Actually, don't talk. They'll probably, hey, that sounds like a
1: what
0: good
1: a
0: idea.
1: Brilliant idea. Elon Musk, are you listening?
0: Tom, question four.
1: A creeper is a famous enemy from which game?
2: It's Minecraft.
1: Yes, it is.
0: Well, Tom, we haven't had anyone go all the way for a while.
1: We have to add some crazy suspense music.
0: So what we're going to do, Tom, you can go if you want. Have you got anything else to do?
2: Oh, no, nothing to do.
0: Okay, good on you, Tom. Don't get so defensive. What we'll do, you can just wait there and rock out.
1: There's one question left. Will it be Tom or will it be you?
0: It's Jonesy and Amanda driving you home for Jam Nation.

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1: How fast can this thing go?
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4: Fast Five.
0: The Fast Five. We are up to question number five. When we last left Tom of Noosa, he was just hanging out.
5: He had nowhere else to be. He said quite aggressively to us, actually. And we challenged other people, take him on.
0: Tom, it comes down to you and question five.
5: Are you still there, Tom?
6: I'm still here.
5: All right, here's question five. If you get this right, you get the prize. Which Pop Belly song was famously used in a Jeep commercial?
6: Pop Bellies in a Jeep commercial, that was...
5: Sorry, Tom.
0: Goodness me.
5: I bet Tom's wishing he'd gone and done something else with that valuable time.
0: Well, bad luck, Tom. Belinda is in Bundoora.
5: Hello, Belinda.
7: Hello.
5: Which Pop Belly song was famously used in a Jeep commercial?
7: I'm going to have a guess because I only know one of their songs. Is it Don't Hold Back?
5: Yes, it is. It's this one.
7: Oh, okay, cool.
5: They are going to be joining us for our Friday Feel Sessions today.
0: Are you excited about that, Belinda?
7: I'm very excited. Wow, what a guess.
0: And you will be winning the Jam Pack, which is the $500 Fun Lab voucher, Holy Moly Golf Club, with the wild side of mini golf for you, Belinda.
7: Perfect timing with school holidays coming up.
0: This is perfect.
5: Absolutely.
0: I do feel sad for Tom, though. Tom, we're sorry.
5: Well, it's not up to us as to the severity. Some questions you know and some you just don't.
0: That's what happens, man. That's how this business goes. If you'd like to be a part of the Fast Five, jonesyandamanda.com.au. It's Jonesy and Amanda driving you home for Jam Nation. On 4CA.

0: It's Jonesy and Amanda driving you home this Friday afternoon.
1: You know what, Brendan?
2: Yes.
1: I often think that you say it best when you say nothing at all. It's my favourite Ronan Keating song.
0: Right. Yeah. But very good. It's good.
1: Very patronising.
0: It's like a love song. And all women go crazy for it, but really it is.
1: Just shut your pie hole.
0: Shut your pie hole. Or. The smile on your face lets me know. Ronan says it better. There's a truth in your eyes. In Notting Hill.
1: He's got a beautiful voice.
0: Oh, he's so sweet. The touch of your hand says you'll catch me. What about Happy Rowan?
1: It's got a million great songs.
0: A million. What about Funeral Rowan? Sometimes late at night, I lie awake. Gonna watch her sleep. Oh, that's not really a funeral song. She's lost in peaceful dreams. What song is this?
1: This is Tomorrow Never Comes, but you need to get through to the chorus.
0: Get to the bit.
1: Yeah. And the thought crosses my mind. I like you started the song too early. Anyway, that's a good song. And what else has he got?
0: He's got this. Yeah.
1: You know what else he's got? An interview with us coming up next.
0: He hasn't heard any of this.
1: Let's hope.
0: Ronan Keating, join us. It's Jonesy and Amanda driving you home for Jam Nation.
3: 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Back when Jesse still had a girl. No, I wish that I had Jesse. Tommy was still living on a prayer, and we were all just wired for Sam.

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0: It's Jonesy Demanded driving you home.
1: He's sold millions of albums. He has soundtracked more breakups than we care to admit. He's got a voice that makes people go weak at the knees. And you know what? Ronan Keating is going to take that voice on tour around the world, and he's joining us here right
0: here
1: now.
0: Here he is, Ronan. Hello.
2: Hey, guys. Great to see you. Thank you so much for having me on. What's happening? How are you doing?
1: We're doing okay.
0: You've been well?
2: Yeah, I'm doing good. Amanda, how are you doing? I heard about your doggy.
1: Oh, thank you. You know, it's funny, in the world of horrible things, losing a dog, it just makes everyone go crazy.
0: Yeah.
1: I mean, everyone can relate sting that you feel.
2: Absolutely. It's heartbreaking. I heard the news, everybody always has a story and they'll go, oh, we lost. And I'm sorry, but we lost our little pug a week ago.
1: Ozzy.
2: And yeah, she was 13. But I mean, it's just devastating for the kids. When we told our little boy, 9-year-old Cooper, I mean, it's just devastating, you know. It's part of the family, and
1: it is, and it's the pure, purest grief, yeah, isn't it? Because there's no complication,
2: yeah,
1: mm, to the grief.
2: No,
1: it's just this, yeah, pure, mm, sting. It's so hard. I phoned my dad. My dad is 92. I'm 64, and when he answered the phone, he said, "Dad, my dog died." Like I was a kid.
0: It's
2: heartbreaking. I'm so sorry for
1: and
2: you.
1: And for you,
0: well,
1: too.
0: And little Ozzy, that's
1: and
0: terrible.
1: And
2: your hug.
1: Oh,
2: that's little Oz, yeah, little Oz, heartbreaking.
1: God.
2: You know, you start looking at all the photos, you know.
0: Yeah.
1: I know, they keep coming up on my phone, and I go, stop.
2: Yeah. I'm so sorry.
1: And to you too, thank you.
2: Bless you.
1: I'm surprised you're calling your tour just getting started. You're hardly a beginner.
2: Mm.
1: Why are they getting started?
2: It's funny that has been the question for people have been asking me, why are you calling it just getting started? I'm 50 next year. I've been doing this for 33 years, and honest to God, in my heart and soul, I feel like I'm only getting started. And I think, you know, people always use the phrase about life begins at 40. And I think my audience, you know, most of my audience will be 40 plus, and I think they're all in the same boat as me. I think it's only beginning for me. It's really exciting. Honest to God, without putting a downer on it, I lost my brother 3 years ago in a terrible accident. He was killed and a car accident. And I've had a horrible 3 years of trying to sit down with a guitar and try to write songs and try to, you know, pour my heart out and, you know, deal with the grief through, because music helps me. And, you know, I haven't been able to. I wasn't able to do it. And it was last November that my wife and I were in Sydney and we had a big night out on a Saturday night, and Sunday the two of us were a little bit hungover and we sat around the house and I picked up a guitar. Storm had this cool melody that was an earworm, and I started strumming some chords and we wrote this song, and it was like the floodgates opened. It was how it all started. And since then, since November last year, I've just been back in the studio. I've been writing, and the songs have been coming back to me, and I just feel I'm in a great place creatively, and it all kind of came together. And then I also, Boyzone, my band, we said goodbye in the UK. We did these two big farewell shows, these stadium shows. And I'd kind of done a lot of City Hall theatre shows over the last 10 years because I enjoyed the intimacy of these shows. And then I kind of got a taste for the big open airs again and the big rooms. Mm. And I thought, it's been 20 years since I've done that in Australia. So let's bring the arena tour back to Australia, New Zealand and the rest of the world. So here we are. I feel like I'm just getting started again. I'm hungrier than I've ever been, and I'm ready to go. Yeah.
0: Right.
1: You said that the music heals you. What have people said to you about how they've needed your music, what your music's meant to them?
2: Yeah, it has. I hear a lot of that a lot of the time, whether it's a first dance at a wedding or a farewell at a funeral. My songs have been, you know, the tapestry of people's lives, mm-hmm, from When You Say Nothing at All to If Tomorrow Never Comes, and then to party times with, you know, Life is a Roller Coaster.
0: Yeah.
2: So I guess, yeah, I have heard those stories a lot. People still come up to me and say, thank you, it's the first dance at a wedding. They're always lovely, you know. It's heartbreaking when you hear the If Tomorrow Never Comes lines at funerals. But I guess as well, it's quite special, you know, when people share that with you. So, yeah, I'm very lucky and very grateful that I have been part of people's lives in that way.
0: Not to be too grim, but have you ever, like, because I think of the song that I would play at my funeral, and it's I've Got a Name by Jim Croce. I don't know why. I don't know. I just, and it's very morbid. But do you ever think about that?
2: Yeah, there's a piece of music by Ray LaMontagne and Storm Knows that piece of music, and it's like the sunrise. That's what it makes me feel like. It's like, you know, sunsetting or sunrise, and it is, there's no lyrics. It's just a piece of music. It's a guitar strum, and it just speaks to me. So I think we all connect. Music does that, you know. It allows us to grieve and heal at the same time, and I think, you know, we all, yeah, I'm sure we all have a song, a piece of music that we all, you know, lean on in the same way.
0: It's just such a bummer that you're not going to be there. That's the problem. I love that song. and I just want to make sure that people, because my wife, she'll have no idea and she'll put on something I don't like.
1: Shut up in your face.
0: I wanted Jim Croce.
1: When my mum passed away, she wasn't a music lover, but she loved the song Shut Up Your Face. And I suggested we play that at her funeral, and the rest of the family didn't think it was a great idea. Whereas it should be. You know, funerals can be anything.
0: You should have a funeral song buddy. I think that should be a thing, a funeral song buddy where you tell someone.
2: Well, in Ireland we do it well. We have a wake. And a wake is, you know, can be 1 to 7 days. It can be a month. I mean, a wake can be any length. And, you know, everybody celebrates the life of the person. And how did we get here, guys? How did this interview turn into this?
1: Not wanting to be grim, says Brendan.
0: Not wanting to be grim. It's the weekend or a wake. It doesn't matter. Yeah. It's all the same thing. Right, and it's always great to talk to you. Tickets go on sale. For more information, we've got all the deets there. Head to ronankeating.com. Ronan, thank you for joining us.
1: Can't wait to see you when you're on
2: tour.
1: Oh,
2: guys, thank you. Thank you so much. Yes, please come see me in Perth and Melbourne and Sydney. I'm really excited to be taking this tour to Australia, opening the world tour in Australia.
0: We should get you in for our Friday Feels sessions when you actually get to town.
1: Yeah,
0: you know,
1: that's, come and visit us.
2: Yes,
0: If you would like to, we'd love to have you on.
2: Would love that. Thank you, guys. Lovely to see your faces and great to talk to you again. Thanks a million. Take care.
1: Thank you.
2: Look after yourselves.
0: It's Jonesy and Amanda driving you home for Jam Nation.
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16: 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Bad, bad Amanda.
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18: What a creep. I've heard them describe him as a drunken idiot.
19: Stay in school and learn school.
20: Yeah, okay.
21: Out of the way, Toby.
22: Jonesy and Amanda, those are names that you would never forget.
23: It's showtime.
0: Well, hello there. I'm going to ask you something. Should I ask you how you would your savings, your little explode?
1: I've always been that. Spend it and it will come. Mm-hmm. I've always been sort of a believer in being thoughtless.
0: Yeah.
1: Not a believer. It's just my financial laziness.
0: I've seen you go into a shop saying, I don't like it, I'll buy it.
1: No, I don't hate it, I'll buy it.
0: Okay.
1: And are my hormones in charge today? Yes, they are.
0: Okay, well, so if you had $500 cash...
1: Oh.
0: What would you do with it? I give you $500 cash right now. What are you going to do with it?
1: You know, I'd probably go and buy a perfume.
0: Okay. Gem White Ryan, let's ask him.
1: What would you do, Ryan?
24: I would, you know what I would do? I'd buy some tyres for my car, spare tyre, because when I blew my tyre out, it took me months to...
0: Get it. So how many tyres?
1: How many tyres would you get? Only two.
0: You're pretty much your car is a... It's one of those little expensive Italian cars.
1: If it was a go-go mobile, you might get there with just three wheels.
0: If you got one of those Chinese tyres, but no, you'd be getting the Italian.
1: Maybe if you rode a unicycle, you could do it.
24: How much is a unicycle?
0: Well, actually, you'd get a good unicycle for $500.
1: And Brendan, what would you do?
0: I'd take you guys out for a slap-up meal down the pub, and you could have whatever you wanted.
1: Even the fancy burger and double chips and salad?
0: You can have all of that. The reason I'm talking about this is Bankwest want to give you $500. 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Are we all on the same page?
1: I think we are.
0: Excellent.
1: Coming up next, I have a great story of your first day at work versus your last day at work.
0: It's Jonesy and Amanda driving you home for Jam Nation. 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

0: Hello there, it's Jonesy Demander driving you home across Australia.
1: When we retire, do we get a gold watch?
0: Ooh!
1: What do we get? I mean, retire is such a loose term in our industry.
0: Yeah.
1: If you can choose your own dismount, you're like 0.0% of people who enter this industry. Would you agree?
0: You know, in this business, I think I signed my first contract, radio contract, in 1997. And my whole life has been determined by 2 and 3 year increments.
1: Interesting.
0: I don't look past. How long have we got to go on this one?
1: I don't know. But it's interesting that for us, actually, it could be this afternoon for
0: today
1: a
0: could be our
1: What's
0: last
1: that ticking
0: day?
1: Bomb I can hear? Because when you work in our industry, you accept that you're freelance.
0: Yeah.
1: I've always, working in the media, it's always relatively freelance. And if you're lucky to get a year contract, 2 year contract in TV or radio, unbelievable and good on you. Whereas for people looking in, I remember my brother who used to work in banking could not believe that I would live like that. Like when my first long-term TV gig was Beyond 2000, 6 years, unheard of.
0: Did you sign a contract for that?
1: I don't even know. I think I may have for a week at a time.
0: Yep.
1: I think I did.
0: They gave you a plate of seeds and said, there you go.
1: And I was happy with those seeds. But we don't have the kind of thing where you have your last day that's marked by something momentous. But a friend of mine has a friend who's been with the fire brigade for 30 years.
0: Wow.
1: And he was reflecting on his first day and his last day. And they have a thing in common, which is a washing machine. On his first day as a young fireman, he attended a house fire due to a washing machine.
0: Right.
1: And on his last day, 30 years later, he attended a call out because there was a nude man stuck in a washing machine. So the length and breadth of the things that man has seen.
0: Was there any context?
1: No, none that I was given. But also imagine that, you know, that terrible moment where you think, I'm going to have to call in some authorities here.
0: Yeah.
1: The fun's gone out of this now. I'm actually stuck.
0: Guess who's mum's stuck in a whirlpool?
1: I'm shrinking.
0: It's Jonesy Demander driving you home for Jam Nation.
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0: There, it's Jonesy and Amanda driving you home. I've been in radio. I started in 1990. So this year marks my 36th year in radio.
1: Wow.
0: And when I first started in radio, your radio DJ, you had your news reader, you had your marketing department or promotions department, you had your general manager, you had your program director, and you had your sales department. These days.
1: Who were the biggest drinkers?
0: Actually, all of them pretty much. Everyone was a big drinker. I remember when I first started at 6KA in Karratha, the boss, Nev McGrath, Nifty Nev, said, BJ the DJ, don't go out and get on the cans and make a disgrace of yourself. That was my first week in Karratha. And I remember those words as I was throwing up emu bitter behind the pub.
1: How long after?
0: Pretty much that afternoon. Better not disgrace the good name of 6KA.
1: Dear me.
0: And I think I got away with it.
1: I think you almost got away with
0: it. They were good times. But lots change now. All these departments now have word salad names. News is just the news. Actually, news is just news.
1: But the sales department, what used to be called radio sales, is now, is it the client experience department?
0: The CED, client experience department.
1: Right.
0: And we walk past their little room there and they've got a whiteboard with a lot of pie charts and things like that.
1: They're always sniffing the texters.
0: But what they do have up there is something called Would You Rather. And we one day were walking past them and went, you know, that's a good idea.
1: So we've stolen it for the wireless.
0: Let's nick it and come up with a fancy name, better name than Would You Rather. So we came up with... Water Cooler Chat. Because everyone hangs around the water cooler at work having a chin wag.
1: Today's one is unsavoury. And we're not saying do you prefer sweet or savoury.
0: Yeah.
1: They're two unsavoury options.
0: Okay, give us.
1: I'll give it to you. Ready?
0: Right.
1: Would you rather buy all your underwear used or all your toothbrushes used?
0: Ooh.
1: Ryan, I'll start with you.
2: This is really hard. I was thinking maybe underwear because you give them a really big wash and it might sort of reset them to new. I don't know if you can do that with a toothbrush the same way.
0: I agree.
1: I don't feel as manky about mouths as I do about bots.
0: So you're...
1: I would rather have a used toothbrush.
0: Oh, no.
1: I don't care if anyone wants to share my toothbrush. I don't care.
0: Can you dry
1: I'm not going to borrow someone's underpants.
0: Can you dry the toothbrush out?
1: Well, I guess so, yes.
0: Okay. I'm with Ryan on this one. I reckon that I could live with a lifetime of used underwear.
1: Really?
0: Yeah, I could do that.
1: I don't think anyone would pick that.
0: Well, that's why we're around the water cooler.
1: All right. Would you rather buy all your underwear used or get all your toothbrushes used?
0: Please gather round the water cooler for some good old-fashioned water cooler chat. It's Jonesy and Amanda driving you home for Jam Nation. 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

0: 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It's Friday. Why not do this?
1: Studies have shown that more information gets passed through water cooler gossip than through official memos.
2: Water cooler chat. 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
3: would you rather buy all your underwear used or buy all your toothbrushes used? I have opted for a used toothbrush because I wouldn't like it, but I'd prefer that to used undies.
0: I'm going with Jem Y. Rye, underpants.
3: Wow, you guys.
0: Although Jem Y. Rye said he'd be happy to swap underpants right now if you were interested.
3: Well, that one pair lasts you both a year, so I'm not surprised.
0: That's what I mean, we're men. But let's go to round the water cooler. Lucy has joined us in Frio. Hello, Lucy.
4: Hi, how are you?
0: Great.
3: Buy all your underwear used, Lucy, or all your toothbrushes used?
4: It has to be toothbrushes. There is no way I'd be putting on someone else's undies.
3: I wonder if this is a male-female thing, because guys don't seem to care so much.
0: And also, like the female, you get the G-string underwear as well. That's
3: Well, you've got a couple of departments. You know what I mean?
0: Go on.
3: There's two areas of...
0: departments.
3: Yeah, of bodily departments in a pair of underpants.
0: You've got the front and the back.
3: Yeah, that's right.
0: Yeah, okay.
3: So there's more soilage.
0: Okay. Thank you. Lucy didn't come here for this.
3: Neither did I, and I just said it.
0: Ben is in Boronia.
3: Okay, Ben, let's get a man's perspective. All right. Buy all your underwear used or your toothbrushes used?
5: Yeah, I'm going to go against the male perspective. I'm going to go toothbrushes.
0: Got it,
3: yep. Okay.
5: I mean, you could also use it as a cleaning thing. That'd be fun. You don't have to put it in your mouth.
3: Oh.
0: Okay. Ben, what are you doing? you weirdo.
3: There's no judgment, Brendan, on any of the
0: around the water cooler. You can all stand there and go, geez, what about Ben, as he wanders back to his desk.
3: Thank you, Ben.
0: Jade is in Greystanes.
3: Hello, Jade. Buy all your underwear
6: used
3: or your toothbrushes used?
6: Oh, I think I have to go with the underwear.
3: Mm-hmm. Oh, really?
0: Yep.
6: Right. Yeah, I just don't think if it goes in my mouth,
0: no. No. We were just talking, Amanda made the note that the women's underwear has a bit more...
3: work to do.
0: More
3: area to cover.
0: It's got more area to cover. That's exactly it.
3: It's more...
0: So that doesn't put you off?
3: More problems involved, maybe.
6: No, I feel like the washing machine and some sanitizer, disinfectant.
0: Yep.
6: Didn't wash them well enough.
0: Okay. All right. I guess you'd be more vigilant with your washing.
3: Imagine the nappy sand man coming to your house for this challenge.
0: he'd have to bring the big bucket. Thank you, Jade.
3: He'd bring the underwear with him.
0: Mon has joined us on the Gold Coast.
3: Hello, Mon. Used underwear or used toothbrush?
7: I am toothbrush.
3: Yeah.
0: Okay. Are you just, is that,
3: I am toothbrush.
0: Is this how you identify these days, Mon? Them, they,
7: no,
0: toothbrush?
7: I don't know.
0: Okay, so you're toothbrush.
3: Don't make her bristle, Brendan.
0: Thank you, Mon. I think I rather when you said soilage. Tommy's in Ryde.
3: Let's wrap it up with Tommy. Tommy, would you rather buy all your underwear used or all your toothbrushes used?
8: Underwear, for sure.
3: Really? I don't understand you people.
0: Yeah, underwear's okay.
8: I think it's the inside-outside thing, you know.
0: Yeah, that's true. Tommy is right.
3: Yeah, but what if the previous person has done inside-outside? Or do you mean it's outside your body?
0: Yeah.
3: What,
0: like Superman?
3: No.
8: Safer.
3: Yeah, it's not entering in your cavities.
0: No, it's safer. It's safer. Imagine if you've got women's underwear in this bargain.
3: Oh, what a bargain.
0: Anyway, Tommy, thank you.
3: Thank you, everyone.
0: And thank you for everyone. Get back to work and away from the water cooler.

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0: Got myself a free movie the other night.
1: I'd rather borrow someone's underpants.
0: We'll talk about that next. It's Jonesy and Amanda driving you home for Jam Nation.
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0: Hello there. It's Jonesy and Amanda driving you home this Friday afternoon. Free movie happened for Jonesy this week. Explain free movie.
1: I'll explain free movie. It's confounding. In this world of streaming services, many of which you subscribe to, Brendan.
0: I have many.
1: I'm surprised anyone watches a movie on free-to-air television because of the ads. Just for a whole lot of things, free-to-air television is great. There's many things that I go, tick that box, but I'd never watch a movie on free-to-air, but you delight in it.
0: I'm from an era when I was a kid and you listened to the radio and your favourite song came on, you were like, whoa, it's happening now. And you were in that moment. So a free movie is exactly the same. You're walking past the TV, you see the movie production logo, you know, it might be TriStar or Columbia or Universal, and you're thinking, what's this movie going to be? And it could be great, could be dreadful, but it could be great.
1: But you watch it either way. That's what I find unusual.
0: And then you sit down and you watch it and you go, okay, you know, maybe I shouldn't have sat down for this whole
1: thing. Yes,
0: movie.
1: And I threw out the VHS but of it 20 years ago.
0: The thing is, as well, you're not committed to it because it's a free movie.
1: All right, but you do. You always stay to the end. I know you.
0: The movie that I watched the other night for free was the 1984 movie The Natural with Robert Redford and Glenn Close.
2: Someday when people look at me, they'll say, there goes Roy Hobbs, the best there ever was.
3: The story of a father and a son.
4: You got a gift, Roy.
3: Of love.
5: He means the world to me.
3: And desire.
5: I'm not waiting for true love to come along, Roy.
3: A champion.
6: A Roy Hobbs comes along once, maybe twice in everybody's lifetime.
3: And his destiny.
7: Yeah. Best there is now, and best there ever will be.
8: I wouldn't bet against me.
6: I already have.
3: Robert Redford. Robert Duvall. Glenn Close, Kim Basinger, Wilford Brimley, Barbara Hershey, Robert Crosby, and Richard Farnsworth.
1: Who's the best boy?
3: The Natural.
1: You know why I haven't watched it?
0: Why?
1: Because of everything that trailer says to me.
0: No.
1: I love Robert Redford, but baseball, okay. Man against the odds, man and his destiny, boo!
0: So this is set in 1910.
1: Okay.
0: Set in 1923.
1: Is it a true story?
0: It's based on a fiction book that was written in the 50s, and it's about a star upcoming baseball player.
1: I heard that in the trailer.
0: Who leaves his young girlfriend. So Robert Redford plays Roy Cobb and Glenn Close plays his young girlfriend. And he leaves his young girlfriend because he gets scouted by the Chicago Cubs. Mm-hmm. And they're on the train to Chicago and he's snubbed by a Babe Ruth type character, a batter called Whammer. Anyway,
1: I'm going to be bigger than Whammer one day.
0: They're on the train.
1: Am I right?
0: And his scout says, when the train stops at a carnival, says, I bet you this boy can strike you out. And so there's a pitch set up. And of course, Roy Cobb strikes Whammer out.
1: You're giving me spoiler alerts.
0: And then he goes to Chicago, successful scouting session. But then there's this lunatic woman who goes around killing famous sports people, up-and-coming sports people.
1: What?
0: With a silver bullet. Can you believe
1: it? Have you mashed a couple
0: of
1: movies
0: Barbara,
1: together?
0: No, that's Barbara Hershey. So she lures Roy back into her hotel room. He walks in. She's like in black, a black veil, shoots him in the guts with a gun and then jumps out the window.
1: Does he live?
0: Roy survives. She doesn't. Anyway, he's...
1: That's a very weird subplot.
0: So then he gets... He spends all this time out in the wilderness. So he comes back at the age of 37.
1: Like a fever dream.
0: As a rookie to play for the New York Knights.
1: And is that an old rookie?
0: Yeah. Well, he's supposed to be 37 in this. At the time of filming, he was 47.
1: Oh, but it's Robert Redford. So, come on.
0: And
1: beautiful.
0: Glenn Close is 36 in this movie. The bit when they're 19 and they're together... There's a lot of dark shots that was used. Now, pull back, pull back.
1: Filming through a block of lino.
0: Wilford Brimley, who's in it, plays the coach of the New York Knights. He's 49 and Robert Redford was 47. You remember Wilford Brimley?
1: Do
0: Brimley?
1: I?
0: He was in Cocoon.
1: Oh.
0: He became famous possibly through memes because of the way he said diabetes.
9: So? You got diabetes.
10: If you have type 2 diabetes like I have, you're confronted with choices.
9: Diabetes.
1: Yeah. Is this like when he's in Cocoon and they walk around just telling other old people about their ailments?
0: Yeah, he was only 30 in that. Then made more famous by Family Guy.
11: Hi, I'm Wilford Brimley and I have diabetes. It hurts me to pee and it causes me to be short with my family.
1: This free movie review has gone all over the shop.
0: It didn't win, but it was nominated for a swathe of Academy Awards.
1: Okay.
0: So it's worth watching. If you have the chance to see a free movie.
1: You've told me the whole movie.
0: But it's the one that gets, you know, when he's got Wonder Boy, the bat that he made out of a tree that got struck by lightning, and he hits all the infrastructure, the baseball field. You know, that one, all the sparks are coming down everywhere. Yeah. And you've seen it in The Simpsons and all sorts of memes.
1: And I love the trailer where they've listed every actor that walked past the camera in the smallest of roles. Something for everyone.
0: Particularly if you've got diabetes.
10: So? You got diabetes.
0: It's Jonesy and Amanda driving you home for Jam Nation.
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4: The onus solved, the survey says. On average, in our lifetime, we have about 10 of these. Not partners. We're talking about rooms or places to live. Good job. So we're back Monday with a brand new question for the survey says. What do you reckon for the Monday edition of The Breakfast Show? Give this one a shot. I'll tell you what, it's an interesting one. More than 25% of blokes say they avoid doing this because it makes them feel old. What do you reckon it is? 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
0: Showtime! 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Vicar and Linda Paul.
1: Weren't they incredible?
0: Extraordinary.
1: The band that is joining us today, you may not know the band necessarily. Well, chances are you do. But if you don't, I bet you know the song from an ad.
0: I bought a car on the strength of the Potbellies. Don't hold back. A Jeep Cherokee.
1: There it is now.
0: There it is. Going up a hill.
1: Here it is going down a hill.
0: Going through mud. Young couple on the bonnet making out. There goes mine off to the tow truck to break down.
1: The Pot Bellies. Who wouldn't want to have one amazingly blitzing song that everybody knows?
0: That's what we want, and that's what we'll get. That's coming up. It's Jonesy and Amanda driving you home for Jam Nation on 4CA.

0: It's Jonesy and Amanda driving you home.
1: Well, it's the band behind some of Australia's biggest dance anthems. I'm talking about the Potbellies. They have brought the beats, the big hooks, the festival energy for years. They're going to be doing a huge gig tomorrow night. But before all of that, they're bringing their spark, their charm into this very studio. Hello, Alan and Dave of the Potbellies.
0: Here we go.
2: Yeah.
0: Yeah.
2: Thank you. Thank you.
0: They're here.
1: They're here.
0: I bought a Jeep on the strength of you guys.
3: You wouldn't be the only one.
0: That was because you remember the Jeep commercial.
1: Of course, yes.
0: There's the Jeep. That was the best thing about Jeep, was that song.
4: Why, thank you.
1: It was such an iconic song. I often wonder about this. Did you know when you first performed, you thought, wow, this is a banger. This is going to be it.
4: Well, all we knew was it was fun to perform and, we didn't really – did we have a record deal by then?
3: Yeah, we had a record deal. We did know from early on that we were onto something. And I think, like, whenever you belted the first round of when you first seen the word, like, the words and you did the melody, we were just like, oh, okay.
4: We write a lot of 3 out of 10s. And when you do write an 8 out of 10,
1: you know,
4: you're
1: kind
4: of jumping out
1: it?
4: Of your skin.
1: Wow.
4: Yeah, you know it. You do.
0: So that begs the question, when you're writing a 3 out of 10, do you think, well, this is not going to go anywhere?
4: Absolutely.
3: Yes.
0: And then
3: we hate each other.
1: But see, don't you ever have record companies who go, I like that 3 out of 10,
0: yeah.
1: I can make that a 10 out of 10.
4: Rare, but yes, sure. Yeah. Stranger things have happened, Amanda.
0: Because famously, Roger Taylor from Queen wrote I'm In Love With My Car, and the record company boss loved that song but didn't like Bohemian Rhapsody. And he said, well, you know, I'm In Love With My Car, that's a really good song. And the band was outraged, except for Roger Taylor.
4: It's an anomaly for sure, for sure, for sure, for sure. What, but it's fun doing it.
1: How did the three of you get together? What's the history of your band?
3: Yeah, so myself and Johnny formed it about 2 years after I got into the country in 2002. So 2003, I met Johnny I was DJing, I was in an Irish bar, would you believe?
1: What are the chances?
3: And we came up with the concept. And then a few, like maybe a year later, I was playing up in King's Cross and we used to play in a band, and it was an impro band. I'd be DJing and we'd have all the musicians, and Alan was one of the musicians.
4: One of our first gigs, our manager, our future manager, Miles, just saw me sing, and what did he say to you guys? Make sure you never get that guy back again.
1: Really?
3: A bit rough around the edges at the early days.
4: I was. Also, I played the flute over the and that was a no-no.
1: Wow.
4: That was weird. It was just weird.
0: Have you ever thought about bringing the flute back?
4: Oh, yeah.
0: You know, the jazz flute, like Man from Man. They had Quinn the Eskimo.
1: Or wasn't also the jazz flute from Anchorman?
0: Anchorman.
4: Of course. Anyway, I never got the flute back out with the Potbellies.
0: Okay.
4: And there's no need.
1: There's no need.
0: So Potbelly sans flute. That could be.
1: Is that English? Sounds like you're talking some Sanskrit language.
0: But you've come here for the Friday Feels sessions, and today, Don't Hold Back. You're going to be performing that for us.
4: Stoked.
1: I'm getting ready to buy a car. Let's do it.
4: Let's do it, guys. Okay. Vroom, vroom.
0: So what we'll do, we'll let you guys set up and then we'll come back with the Potbellies and Don't Hold Back.
3: Awesome.
4: Thank you.
0: It's Jonesy and Amanda driving you home for Jam Nation.

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0: It's Jonesy and Amanda driving you home. It's the Friday Feels Sessions, and today we've got two-thirds of the Potbellies in the studio. Dave and Alan, thank you for coming in.
1: Thank you.
0: And we are ready to go, and without any further ado, let's get into it. Potbellies, live, Friday Feels Sessions. Don't hold back on gold.

0: 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Friday.
1: Wow, that just happened.
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1: Alan, can you bring out your flute for Amanda?
3: It's already out for you, Amanda.
2: I love it. Can't wait to see you tomorrow night at the Barracks.
1: What a Friday Feels session.
2: That was just brilliant.
1: Alan, Dave, thank you. Miles in the corner.
3: Thanks for having us,
1: Johnny, for much respect for not being here. Boys, thank you so much. Good luck with the show. For all the tickets and tour information, head to nightatthebarracks.com.au. Potbellies, thank you.
3: Guys, it's been an absolute pleasure. See you at the Barracks.
2: Thank you.
1: Instagram is here. It's Jonesy and Amanda driving you home for Jam Nation. It's better music.
2: And more of it.
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0: 10 questions, 60 seconds on the clock. You could pass if you don't know an answer. We'll come back to that question if time permits. Get all the questions right, you win $1,000.
4: This is what happened last Friday.
0: Yeah.
4: $1,000.
0: John, he did it.
4: John was free to go, but he chose to double his money. But it is a bonus question. You can double your money, but if you say you're going to embark on that journey and you don't get it right, you get nothing.
0: Joe is in Ermington.
4: Hello, Joe.
5: Hello, guys.
0: How are you, Joe?
4: Hi, Joe.
5: Very well, yourselves?
4: Very well, thank you, Joe. Let's get into it, shall we? 10 questions. 60 seconds, Joe. If you're not sure, say pass. We might have time to come back.
5: Mm-hmm.
4: All right, Joe. Joe's man, a few words.
0: Cool, calm
4: Let's
0: and collected.
4: Let's see if the words you
0: We
4: notice.
0: Didn't even ask how he was, but he already answered that question.
4: Joe.
0: So by rights, Joe, you should get all these questions right.
4: That's right.
5: Sorry.
4: No, that's quite all right. A man, a few words. Let's hope they're the right words, Joe. All right, here we go. Question number one. Who is Mickey Mouse's girlfriend?
5: Mickey Mouse.
4: Question two, what day follows Saturday?
5: Sunday.
4: Question three, in the nursery rhyme, This Little Piggy, where does the first piggy go?
5: To market.
4: Question four, what's the national sport of Japan?
5: Sumo.
4: Question five, which rock band originally released the track Proud Mary?
5: Pass.
4: Question six, traditionally, how are the eggs cooked in Eggs Benedict?
5: Poached.
4: Question seven, who wrote a World War II diary from their attic?
5: Anne Frank.
4: Question eight, which creature features on the flag of Wales?
5: Dragon.
4: Question nine, which liquid do bees collect to make honey?
5: Nectar.
4: Question ten, who discovered America?
5: Christopher Columbus.
4: Back to question five, what band recorded Proud Mary originally?
5: In Excess.
0: Joe,
4: you gave
0: Creedence
4: us a run for
0: Clearwater
4: our money.
0: Clearwater Revival.
5: Oh, sorry, gosh.
0: Oh, mate, that was...
4: You were incredible.
0: I thought you were, and that's exactly what happened with John last week. What's with you guys on a Friday? You're like showmen.
4: Well, Joe, you got our hearts racing there.
0: Joe, that was sensational. Bad luck, but sensational.
4: Oh, isn't it funny with a nursery rhyme, This Little Pig going to market? Everyone just assumed he was going to have a nice day at the shops.
0: No, this little piggy went to market. Yeah. I got to chop him up.
4: I didn't know that. Did you?
0: Joe, did you know that?
5: I did, yes.
0: There you go.
4: See? You're a ghoulish
0: Joe. Could have told us, Joe.
4: You ghoul, Joe.
0: Spared
4: what
0: our feelings.
4: A ghoul.
0: Joe, have a good weekend. Thank you for being part of Instagram.
5: No, thank you so much, guys.
4: Thanks, Joe.
0: If you, like Joe, would like to play, jonesyandamanda.com.au. It will be back in a couple of weeks' time. It's Jonesy and Amanda driving you home for Jam Nation.
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4: Oh, we don't know whether to swipe left or swipe right, Brendan.
3: What are we doing?
4: But the person who does know all of that is our digital guru, Jenna. Her name is

0: What's up?
1: Oh, so aggressive.
2: Very.
0: Very it's the vibe aggressive. On a Friday, Jenna. You young people, you snowflakes.
1: Oh, okay. Anyway, it's been a huge week across the Jonesy and Amanda socials, and it all started with the heartbreaking loss of your beautiful dog, Minnie.
2: You know,
1: Amanda.
2: I haven't cried today so far, but now I will. You know, grief is exhausting.
0: It is.
2: Anyone who's grieving anything, big, small, whatever it is, it's just exhausting. I just hit a wall today.
0: All the people reaching out. Ronan Keating, just before, he sent his condolences, and they lost their little family pug, little Aussie, their dog, last week.
2: This is the thing, is that this is such a common pain, but losing a pet is the most easy, not an easy grief, but it's the most uncomplicated grief, because it's just all love. There's no guilt. There's no, did I see them enough? There's none of this human stuff in it. It's just full, pure grief.
1: Absolutely. And the response has been incredible, as you know. And our videos resonated with so many people, reaching over 1 million views across our socials. And it also sparked thousands of comments from listeners sharing their own stories of pet loss.
2: I've loved that. Mm.
1: So Karen, she writes, "My heart goes out to you, Amanda. I've been there. Just remember, between hello and goodbye, there was love. Lots of love.
2: Oh,
1: fly high, pain free to the bridge, Minnie." While Diane, she added, "Listening to this with tears streaming down my face as I remember our family pet members that we have lost. Your beautiful Minnie was loved by you all and had the best life with you guys. Fly high, beautiful girl."
0: Oh. And we got handwritten letters as well,
2: which
0: was nice.
2: I love it all, and thank you.
0: Thank you very, very much.
2: Thank you.
1: On a different note, we also asked our listeners whether 90-minute restaurant bookings passed the pub test.
0: Mm.
1: So we put a poll up, and 78% of people disagree and believe that if they're spending money, they should be allowed to stay as long as they want.
0: Mm. No, I'd rather spend more money to get out of there quicker.
2: I know, but that's you.
0: That's me.
2: You. I've eaten
0: but I'm a go-getter.
2: You are. I've eaten with you where you finish your meal. I'm still going, so I've got to get home and watch The Dome. I remember you slapping the table. That's it. I'm going home to watch The Dome.
0: It was the final episode. It was on free-to-air TV. I thought that was it. Little did I know there would be Dome 2.
1: So Ursula on Facebook, she writes, "I work in a hospitality role and we have 2-hour sittings. I think 90 minutes is not quite long enough. We get booked out in advance most weekends, so it's the fairest way to enable a lot of people to have a nice lunch with family and friends." While Darren adds, "The government is making it hard for small businesses to survive. So yeah, 90 minutes is more than fair. I would suggest 60 minutes is enough."
0: Yeah, wow. Speed eating.
2: Yeah, but imagine like those things, how many hot dogs can you shove in your face in that period of time?
0: Guinness Book of World Records.
2: Make it a competition.
1: On another note, it's time for Digital Jenna's This is where I choose my favourite contributor of the week who will receive a bespoke tin hat made by Amanda.
2: Of course.
0: Wow. I'll get around to seeing those.
2: I'll get around to it soon.
1: And this week it goes to Jenny on Facebook with this comment earlier in the week. "I absolutely love your Friday feel sessions. I look forward to Friday to hear the wonderful performances you have on your show. I love them all, but so far I think my favourite has been Vicar and Linda."
0: Yeah.
1: "Keep up the great work."
0: How good was Vicar and Linda? Yeah. And how good were the Potbellies today?
1: Incredible.
0: And what about I did a bit of spade work with Ronan Keating just before?
2: Well,
0: wouldn't it be great to get, like we've had Richard Marx on, but Ronan, like, no disrespect to Richard, but Ronan Keating, that'd be great. We'd have another one of the voice judges or coaches on our show.
2: True, true. All right, well,
0: make it happen, Jenna.
2: Jenna, make it happen.
0: Diarise that.
1: Try my best.
0: Do your best. Thank you, Jenna.
3: We like to call her our social media dipstick. By the way, she's single.
0: Well, friend.
2: Well, we are having a 2-week holiday.
0: Together?
2: Oh, God, no.
4: Righto, you two. That's enough.
0: But I'd organised all the fixins.
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2: Wow, have you?
0: Yeah. Very good, Ryan.
5: Only took me about 2 minutes.
2: Uh-huh. But, yeah. Oh, thank you.
5: No worries.
2: Ryan. All right, well, you'll still hear some of our best bits while we're away.
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8: We should get a good measure of sunshine today after, well, a bit of a rough weekend, certainly with those windy conditions on Saturday, but looking a little bit better at the moment. The east to southeasterlies to about 25 k's an hour. Nice warm one, around about 28 degrees. Bit of a cool one overnight, though, down to about 18 degrees.
10: 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Murray will comb out all your knots. Breakfast with Murray Jones. Better music and more of it.

I trust you had a wonderful weekend. Welcome again to a Monday. They seem to come around with so much regularity, hey? Murray for the Brekkie Show, thanks to our friends at Botanica. Well, Fiona, she solved the survey, says, on Friday, so a brand new one starting today. More than 25% of blokes say they avoid doing this because it makes them feel old. I wonder what it is. Join us after news at 8 o'clock this morning for the survey, says. We'll see if we can find an early winner. First day, only early days, but you never know. You might just get the right combination. The Romantics and some Adele on your radio shortly. Right now is Billy Ocean.

0: I think they're hiding from me, but I'm sure I can see the girls in the newsroom, the very latest in 4CA local news after the weekend. Coming your way at 6 a.m, we'll get an updated forecast, but I'll give you, well, it looks like some pretty good news for today. We'll check it out, the latest that I got to hand in just a mo.
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0: It should be a nice sunshiny day today right across the tropical north, mostly sunny. We've got those east to southeasterly, still a little gusty, not as bad as what it was across the weekend though, up to about 25 k's an hour, a warmer couple of days, tops around about 28 degrees. Overnight we're expecting 18, so a little chillier, but currently it is down around 18 degrees.
1: Escape ordinary and embrace extraordinary at Botanica Lifestyle Resort. From yawn to dawn, we're brewing up the perfect morning blend. It's Breakfast with Murray Jones. Better music and more of it. 4CA.

0: is Brian Adams and the Breaky Show, thanks to our friends at Botanica. And they've had a few people that have had to move out for various reasons, so get in while you can. Some of those pre-loved homes available there, just a few of them, because everything else is sold out at the moment, but got a new release just around the corner. That could take a little while, so if you're keen to jump the queue and get in there at Botanica, give the crew a call, 1-800-11-4477. We'll come up in just a sec after the break. A great song from Boy Meets Girl and 10cc, not far away.
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I remember as a kid hearing that song on the radio, and I thought that the guys were definitely Americans. I was lucky enough to have a chat to Graham Goodman from 10cc in the 4CA studio. It was a few years ago now. But I asked him about that, and he said, look, at the time, back in the early 1970s, US music was just so big in the UK. They did all things to kind of make it sound like they were Americans. So he said I was actually on the right track. You can hear it in that particular song, Rubber Bullets, 10cc, right here at 4CA. Righto, we're going to cross to the very latest in 4CA local and national news. It's on the way shortly. Right now, though, beautiful song from Dolores and the crew. It is the Cranberries, right here at 846 4CA.

0: Cranberries here at 4CA. Good morning. Let's head to news. It's coming up next at 6.
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5: Good morning, Louise Nielsen here with you. Two-way traffic has returned to part of the Kuranda Range for the first time since Cyclone Jasper. The largest landslip near the Henry Ross Lookout has now been repaired, with two-way traffic returned over the weekend. Extensive reconstruction works have taken place, with more than 20 truckloads of rockfill, 15 truckloads of shotcrete, almost 1.5 kilometres of soil nails and enough geomat to cover around 1.5 tennis courts used. All remaining cyclone damaged sites are on track for completion by the end of this year. A slowing housing market is failing to bridge the affordability gap for many Aussies. A new report by Domain has found buyers are changing home type over location, as detached houses remain out of reach for the average buyer in every capital city. According to the latest REIQ data, the average price for a house in Cairns is sitting at $815,000, while units are around $479,000. Chief Residential Economist Nicola Powell says falling prices aren't having enough of an impact.
6: We look at searched prices, so therefore buyer budgets, versus what is being listed for sale. Across all our major capital cities, there is a vast gap, which means that there is a lot of seller premium here where buyer budgets just aren't meeting the mark.
5: And with school holidays underway, RACQ has crunched the numbers to reveal the cheapest servos and the best times to travel. If you're planning to drive on the Bruce Highway between Cairns and the Sunshine Coast, the advice is to be on the road before 9 a.m. for a clearer run. While the cheapest servo locally for diesel is OOM Energy Central Cairns, costing 271.5 cents a litre, and for unleaded, it's Liberty Manura, costing around 225.5 cents a litre. RACQ's Tristan Voreas is urging motorists to keep shopping around for cheaper prices over the holiday period.
7: So over the last few weeks, unfortunately, the conflict in the Middle East has increased global oil prices to above $100 per barrel. That is now flowing through to the Bowsers here in Queensland, and we're seeing some of the most expensive sites charging $2.40 per litre for unleaded and $2.90 for diesel.
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8: Hi, I'm Phoebe Humphrey. Anthony Albanese is launching Australia's campaign to join the United Nations Security Council today. The PM is in New York for the UN General Assembly alongside dozens of world leaders. Australia and Finland have nominated for the non-permanent positions. The trial of alleged double murderer Beau Lamar Condon begins today in Sydney. The former police officer is accused of killing his former partner and TV presenter Jesse Baird and his partner Luke Davies in 2024. Labor has fallen to a near record low in the polls. The latest news poll shows the government's primary vote sits at just 27%. One Nation is ahead on 30%, while the coalition remains steady at 19%. And a star-studded concert has paid tribute to John Farnham in Melbourne, with some of the music's biggest names covering his hits. The 77-year-old wasn't able to make it, now needing around-the-clock care.
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8: In sport, the Lions have confirmed they'll appeal Lachie Neale's one-game ban for striking Jack Ginnivan in Saturday night's thrilling AFL prelim final win. The 33-year-old hoping his spotless record will help him overturn the suspension. Newcastle's fairytale NRL season continues with the Knights downing the Warriors in last night's semi-final, last year's Wooden Spooners winning 12-10 at Eden Park. And the Aussie cricketers have won the third and final one-day clash against Zimbabwe by just 1 wicket. That's the latest news and sport.
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0: A little cloudy today. We've got some windy conditions. Not too bad, though. Those southeasterlies up to about 25 k's per hour this morning. Top of 28 degrees for today and tomorrow. Pretty similar for tomorrow, but looking like those showers might start to increase again. Up to a slight chance of showers. Nothing too much, though. Out across the waters, those east to southeasterlies to about 15 knots. We've got the seas below a metre. Easterly swell around a metre outside the reef. Partly cloudy conditions. And looking like those winds will start to build just a little further out across the waters tomorrow as well. Currently nice and clear for showers. Been a coolish start to the day, about 16 degrees at the airport this morning. At the race course. At the airport, though, about 18.5 degrees, so about 2.5 degrees difference between the two. We've got about 72% relative humidity and a southeasterly through at about 15 k's an hour.
4: 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So get brushing. 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

0: Back in 1999, it was in the band Five. Keep on moving right here at 8464CA. Good morning, it's Murray. Nice to have you along for the breaky show. In just a sec, it's time to look back in history. It is our time tunnel for today. Look at that, the first month of spring is nearly done and dusted. It's the 21st of September.
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0: Maybe it is your birthday today. Maybe a special anniversary that you're celebrating. Have yourself a wonderful day. Well, let's kick it off back in 1817 this morning. And in an official dispatch, Governor Lachlan Macquarie advocated for the adoption of the name Australia for the continent, as suggested by Matthew Flinders. It was on this day back in 1934 that Leonard Cohen, the Canadian singer, songwriter and poet, was born. He died back in 2016. In 1937, J.R.R. Tolkien's The Hobbit was first published. Stephen King is turning 79 years of age today, and here he is talking about the joys of being scared.
11: Same as the old joke about the guy who beat his head against a wall, and somebody said, well, why do you keep doing that? And he said, it feels good when I stop. Mm-hmm. And I think that if you're being scared out of your wits, when the scare ends, when the lights go up, or when the book ends, you know, you say to yourself, I thought things were bad for me, but at least I'm not in that position.
0: Oh, it scares me, full stop. There he is, Stephen King, turning 79 years of age today. Or lots of different roles over the years. For Bill Murray, he turned 76 years of age today, but probably best known for his role in Groundhog Day.
12: I'm just trying to give you your money's worth.
13: You paid top dollar for me.
14: Wow.
12: I think you're a bargain.
0: Even melting hearts, hey? Bill Murray, he's certainly very adaptable. He turned 76 years of age today. Kevin Rudd, the 26th Prime Minister of Australia, turning 69 years of age today, and probably best remembered for his apology to the stolen generations.
13: We apologise for the laws and policies of successive parliaments and governments that have inflicted profound grief, suffering and loss on these our fellow Australians. We apologise especially for the removal of Aboriginal and Torres Strait Islander children from their families, their communities and their country. For the pain, suffering and hurt of these stolen generations, their descendants and for their families left behind, we say sorry.
0: Turning 69 years of age today, former Prime Minister, there he is, Kevin Rudd. Well, there it is. That is our time tunnel for today. Have yourself a wonderful day, the 21st of September. It's 8464CA. Welcome to the Brekkie Show.

0: Monday morning after a big 150 years weekend, but we better head to news. It's coming up next at 6:30.
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11: Good morning, Louise Nielsen here with you. The largest landslip caused by Cyclone Jasper has now been repaired on the Kuranda Range. Two-way traffic has returned near the Henry Ross Lookout over the weekend, with motorists now also able to stop at the lookout and enjoy the view again. Barron River MP Bree James says it's been one of the most complex reconstruction efforts.
12: So this has been a mammoth effort, and just to give you some context on the amount of resources that it has required. So it's been about 13.2 kilometres of soil nails, which is a distance from Cairns to the SkyRail terminal at Smithfield, and this is 91% complete. In terms of geomat, we're looking at 11,245 square metres.
11: All remaining cyclone damaged sites are on track for completion by the end of this year. The state government's regional rewards campaign has delivered a $4 million economic win for tourism operators. With all 10,000 incentives snapped up, Far North Queensland is top of the list for regions where the vouchers were redeemed. Local experiences booked through the campaign includes Hartley's Crocodile Adventures, Great Adventures Green Island and Fitzroy Island Adventures. The campaign, delivered in partnership with RACQ, offered travellers $100 off eligible tourism experiences. And as more people hit Queensland roads for the school holidays, motorists will also be facing an increase in petrol prices. The state's peak motoring body has released a list of the cheapest service stations across the state. Locally, it's OOM Energy Central Cairns for diesel, costing around 271.5 cents a litre. And for unleaded, it's Liberty Manura, costing around 225.5 cents a litre. RACQ's Tristan Boreas says it comes as conflict in the Middle East has caused oil prices to jump above $100 per barrel.
13: So we're really urging people to make sure they're using apps like RACQ's Fuels and Deals to find those cheaper sites. We know that they're currently around that $2 mark, but in the days to come, as those global oil prices start flowing through here to the Bowser, we're not sure that those cheaper prices will stay around for much longer.
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14: Hi, I'm Phoebe Humphrey. Support for Labor has crashed to its lowest level in more than a decade, while almost two-thirds of voters aren't happy with Anthony Albanese's performance as PM. News poll has Labor's primary vote down 3% to 27. That's 3 points behind One Nation, while the coalition is further behind on 19. A woman and two children remain in a critical condition after a stabbing in the New South Wales Blue Mountains that has claimed the life of a child. They were discovered in a car by a passerby yesterday afternoon while their father was at work. At this stage, police aren't looking for any other people in relation to the incident. Superintendent John Nelson believes the children are aged under five and the woman's aged in her 40s.
15: I won't confirm whether that she is the child's mother, but I can confirm that the lady is not known to us.
14: And Australians are living longer. The government's latest intergenerational report has found the average life expectancy for women will be almost 90 by 2065 and 86 for men, but households will shrink and population growth will slow.
10: Ken Frost Homes have brand new homes available now at White Rock and Clifton Beach. 4CA, your sport now.
14: In sport, a controversial finish to last night's NRL semi-final between Newcastle and New Zealand. The Knights winning 12-10 in front of a sellout crowd at Eden Park, but the Warriors were denied a chance to send the sudden-death clash into extra time. And in AFL, a nervous wait for Lachie Neale as the Lions and Dockers begin their grand final preparations. Brisbane says it will appeal the one-match ban given for striking during the win over the Hawks, while the Brownlow gets underway tonight with Collingwood's Nick Dacos, the favourite. That's the latest news and sport.
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0: A little cloudy today. We got those southerly winds turning a little bit more southeasterly through the morning, up to about 25 k's an hour, top of 28 degrees today, 28 for tomorrow. Maybe a slight chance of showers starting to appear tomorrow, and not looking like those winds are likely to build, particularly across the waters tomorrow. Current observations, nice and clear for showers across the region. Been a bit of a cool start to the day, currently about 16.5 degrees at the racecourse. At the airport, about 20.5 degrees, so quite the difference, actually. It really is. Around about 64% relative humidity and that southerly wind through at about 15 k's an hour.
10: 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How do you like your breakfast? Poached, fried, scrambled, murried. Breakfast with Murray Jones. 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

0: Well, I've got to admit, I've been dealing with a few skin issues of recent, but I tell you what, interesting story when it comes to the skin. Have you got a routine to keep yourself looking fresh as a daisy? Stay tuned. We've got our odd spot of the day. It's on the way shortly. It's 18 minutes to 7.
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4: Well, the old skincare routine, it can be quite the process for quite a few women. Now, this particular woman, she's an editor for a beauty magazine. And what happened was she accidentally abandoned her multi-step skincare routine. Between a chaotic schedule, late nights, sheer exhaustion, her elaborate five-step evening ritual was sadly the first thing to go. So instead of doing the hydroxy acids or the BHAs and retinoids, double cleaning, layering serums and sealing it all with expensive night creams, she just began doing the bare minimum, basically just taking her makeup off in the shower and just calling it a night. That'll do. Just take off the makeup and give it away. And to her complete surprise, her skin has never, ever looked better. She says, you know, some of the redness around my eyes, around my nose, completely gone, a special glow in my skin that I would never have expected. All the money and the routine, the time and the effort that she puts into her usual five-step routine, gave it away, just washed her face in the shower to get rid of the makeup, and things have never looked better. Tell you what, don't tell the beauty companies that one. That's a hard one. How's she going to work out? How's she going to, you know, write about that one online when the truth is, after all, bit of soap, bit of water, and things never, ever look so good. Tell you what, when it comes to the products, you can shake them all night long, but they might not make any difference. Great story. If you're about to spend a few dollars on beauty routines, maybe think about that one. There it is, our odd spot of the day right here at 4CA.

What about breakfast in Cairns, hey? Supertramp here at 4CA. Good morning, it's Murray. Good to have you along for the Brekkie Show this morning. So a brand new question today. The survey says more than 25% of blokes say they would avoid doing this because it makes them feel old. I wonder what it might be. Nothing to do with skincare products. Join us after news in about an hour's time. It is The Survey Says right here at 4CA. Thanks to Botanica. News coming up fairly shortly at 7.

0: always good for a giggle. Join us, our dad jokes of the day, coming your way just after news at 7 this morning. We'll do that around about 20 past 7. Brand new question, as I said, for the survey says. Looking forward to that one. And tell you what, the last one lasted a while, but we got there eventually. Righto, let's head to the very latest in 4CA local and national news. It is on the way fairly shortly at 7.
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7: Good morning, Louise Nielsen here with you. Good news for Far North Queensland motorists, with two-way traffic returning to part of the Karanda Range for the first time since Cyclone Jasper. The largest landslip near the Henry Ross lookout has now been repaired, with two-way traffic returning over the weekend, with the lookout now opened up as well. All remaining cyclone damaged sites are on track for completion by the end of this year. More Aussies are opting to buy townhouses and units as a slowing housing market fails to improve affordability. The latest Domain report has found detached homes remain outside the average buyer budget in every capital city, with Aussies choosing to downsize instead of moving elsewhere. Chief Resident Economist Nicola Powell says medium density living has become an affordability bridge for buyers.
8: For many buyers, they're shifting from location to actually housing choice. So if they can't necessarily afford a detached house in a certain location, they will opt towards medium density. And that is absolutely what we're seeing.
7: According to the latest REIQ data, the average price for a house in Cairns is sitting at $815,000, while units are around $479,000. And locals heading off on a road trip for the school holidays can expect to see an increase in prices at the Bowser. RACQ is encouraging us to shop around for the cheapest fuel station, which in Cairns today is Energy Central Cairns for diesel, costing 271.5 cents a litre, and for unleaded, it's Liberty Manura, costing you around 225.5 cents a litre. The motoring body's Tristan Voreas is urging motorists to give themselves extra time to allow for congestion.
9: We know that school holidays is always a busy time on the roads, particularly as our families head off to enjoy some much-needed relaxation and recovery after a busy term three. So what we're really encouraging people to do is just give themselves lots of extra time to get where they need to go.
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10: Hi, I'm Phoebe Humphrey. The Prime Minister will make his case today for Australia to be given a seat on the United Nations Security Council. Anthony Albanese is in New York to launch Australia's campaign for a two-year term. The PM is tipped to pitch Australia as a middle power country. The trial of former New South Wales police officer Beau Lamar Condon begins today. The 31-year-old is accused of shooting couple Jesse Baird and Luke Davies in Sydney in 2024. Lamar Condon has pleaded not guilty to domestic violence-related attempted murder and aggravated break and enter. The trial is expected to be months long. And it was a sellout crowd in Melbourne for last night's John Farnham tribute concert, which featured cameos from Chris Martin, Celine Dion, Tina Arena and Hugh Jackman.
11: You are one of the greatest I have ever seen on stage. Your sense of joy, your sense of play, your cheekiness, and of course your voice.
10: It comes as 77-year-old Farnham now requires around-the-clock care with a continuous oxygen supply.
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10: In sport, the Knights have set up a prelim final against the Panthers after upsetting the Warriors by 12 points to 10 in yesterday's semi-final at Eden Park. The Lions have confirmed they'll fight the one-match ban handed to Lachie Neal for striking Jack Ginnivan during Saturday's preliminary final win over Hawthorn. And the Aussie cricketers will now focus on Thursday's opening one-day clash with South Africa after sweeping their series against Zimbabwe overnight, the Tourists winning the third and final match by just one wicket. That's the latest news and sport.
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12: A little cloudy today. We have those southerly winds turning a little bit more southeasterly in the middle of the day, up to about 25 k's an hour. Topping about 28 degrees today, 28 for tomorrow as well. Up to a slight chance of showers for tomorrow, so things might start to turn. And looking like those winds will start to build just a little out across the waters as well. The east to southeasterlies to about 15 knots today. We've got the seas below a metre. Easterly swell around a metre outside the reef, partly cloudy conditions, but looking like the wind and the waves will start to build just a little throughout Tuesday. Currently nice and clear for showers across the region. Been quite the difference between the race course and the airport this morning. About 17 degrees at the race course this morning. At the airport though, 21 degrees, so quite a difference there, about 4 degrees. 61% relative humidity at the airport, and a south-southeasterly starting to build currently through at about 15 k's an hour. Well, what a weekend. A lot happening right across the region for the weekend. And, of course, the Cardiac Challenge well and truly on its way up to Cooktown right across the weekend. And I tell you what, an interesting day out on the Esplanade. Wonderful, wonderful fireworks. 150 years for Cairns. We'll talk about it shortly. And my blowout.
1: Escape ordinary and embrace extraordinary at Botanica Lifestyle Resort. If you've ever been told that you're going to regret that in the morning, chances are you're waking up to breakfast with Murray Jones. Better music and more of it. 4CA.

Good morning. It's 10 past 7. Welcome along to The Breakfast Show. Well, what a weekend. The culmination of 150 years for Cairns. I had quite the walk. I found a spot actually in town as I headed to the ball on Saturday evening. I found a car park in Spence Street. So walking along and saw a beautiful, beautiful rainbow right across the city there. Well, out across the inlet, basically stretching from one side of the horizon to the other. So that was a nice surprise. But I went across some grass and the old shoes, the old black lawyer's shoes, they don't get a lot of work these days. And I got them all schmicking, looking pretty darn good for the event on Saturday night. And walking across some grass, and suddenly I thought, oh, that's strange. I kind of fell into a bit of a hole and it felt a bit strange with my left foot. And then I couldn't believe it. The whole sole of my left foot fell off. Off my black shoes. So I thought, oh no, what am I going to do? So I limped back to the car and at least saved the sole. And then I managed to kind of wander limping to the venue there on the Esplanade, the Eastern Esplanade for the ball. It was actually a wonderful, wonderful night. Did you see the fireworks? I couldn't believe it. But in some ways, after I'd been there about half an hour, I'd gone to go actually get myself a soft drink because I was driving, so no alcohol for me. And I couldn't believe it. I had another blowout on my right foot. So it at least evened things up, but I felt like I was wearing ballet shoes for most of the night. And I managed to salvage the shoes and I've re-glued them, so we'll see how we go. But incredible. It was a wonderful, wonderful night. Some fantastic food. Thanks to Oka. Thanks to Underwood Party Hire. They were the guys behind the sponsors of this wonderful event as we celebrated 150 years here in Cairns. And of course, the fireworks spectacular was just amazing. Really, really enjoyed it. So a wonderful weekend in Cairns, celebrating 150 years, and it was quite the shindig. Even if I was limping along for a lot of the way, a great show. It's 8464 CA. Good morning. Welcome to The Brekkie Show.

0: Well, did you hear Fiona on Friday? She solved the survey, says. We usually have about 10 of these throughout our lifetime, and no, it wasn't partners. It was places to live, being apartments, dormitories, rooms as a kid, all that type of thing. 10 different ones over the years. I think I've had more than 10 actually over the years, but I think she was right on average. She worked out that she'd had about 10 different places. So a brand new question today for the survey says, more than 25% of blokes say they avoid doing this because it makes them feel old. Well, it could be lots of things, hey? At 16 past 7, join us fairly shortly at 8 o'clock this morning for the survey says and see if we can find a winner. Well, some good giggles coming your way. Stay tuned. Our dad jokes of the day on the way shortly, about 5 minutes' time. Stay with us.
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1: Well, I tell you, no joke, have you seen the price of fuel the last couple of days? I saw diesel up near $3. It's a bit of a worry, Bob. How are you going? You walking everywhere these days too?
2: No, my little truck doesn't go far.
1: Yeah, good
2: it's
1: to
2: not
1: hear.
2: Diesel.
1: Yeah. Oh, yeah. No, the diesel. It's a shocker. It really is. Righto, Bob. Time for a bit of a giggle. What do you got for me today, Bob?
2: Well, I want to know what the dog's name was. What's the dog's name that went over the cliff?
1: The driver's dog that went over the cliff. Oh, I don't know. What was it? What was it called?
2: Easer.
1: Yeah, he's a what?
2: Yeah, he's a goner.
1: Hop, hop. He certainly is. Well, according to Elvis, it's been reported that the people who signed up for the mime school were never heard of again. Oh, what are we going to do with him? Righto, my turn. I don't know where to go here this morning. Actually, what about this one? Did you know when I was younger, Bob, I was really keen to be a chiropractor, but then I found out it was back-breaking work. So I gave it away, dearie me. Hey, as always, thanks for your giggles this morning. Let's hear a bit of a song from John Farnham, special concert for him on the weekend. You have a wonderful day. Let's do it all again tomorrow. Cheers.
2: Very much. Cheers.
1: See you, Bob. It's 8464CA. There it is, our dad jokes of the day.

0: certainly was a busy weekend right across the tropical north. Those 150-year celebrations, and great to see that Model T Ford. They had a fantastic Model T Ford, I guess replicating the one that the Underwood family arrived in Cairns 100 years ago, back in 1926, in their Model T Ford. It was great to see that at the 150th year celebrations on Saturday night. It was a great event, it really was. The Crocs, a big win across the weekend. We had the women's AFL in town too. So for footy fans, and just one of those wonderful weekends. And of course, with the finals, things getting pretty serious with the NRL and the AFL. No great surprises across the weekend, particularly in the AFL. Some big wins there. Righto, we better head to news fairly shortly at 7:30. And after 7:30, some more great music coming your way. Stay tuned. Fugle Sharkey, the Irishman. And if you're into Kiss, I've got a song for you. Stay tuned. Coming up after news next at 7:30.
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10: Good morning, Louise Nielsen here with you. Aussies are opting to compromise on home types, not location. The latest report from Domain has found more buyers are choosing townhouses and units as detached homes remain outside the average buyer budget. According to the latest REIQ data, the average price for a house in Cairns is sitting at $815,000, while units are around $479,000. Chief residential economist Nicola Powell says medium density homes play a vital role, especially for first home buyers.
11: Buyers, they don't want to hop suburbs, move to a different location, but what they do is they compromise on the type of home they're buying, or it might be foregoing that extra bedroom.
10: Far North Queensland is top of the list for places where the regional rewards campaign vouchers were redeemed. The state government campaign has delivered a $4 million economic win for tourism operators across Queensland, with 10,000 incentives snapped up. Local experiences booked through the campaign includes Hartley's Crocodile Adventures, Great Adventures Green Island and Fitzroy Island Adventures. The initiative, delivered in partnership with RSEQ, offered travellers $100 off eligible tourism experiences. And with the school holidays underway, RSEQ has crunched the numbers to reveal the cheapest servos and the best times to travel. If you're planning to drive on the Bruce Highway between Cairns and the Sunshine Coast, the advice is to be on the road before 9am for a clearer run. While the cheapest servo locally for diesel is OOM Energy Central Cairns, costing 271.5 cents a litre, and for unleaded, it's Liberty Manura, costing you around 225.5 cents a litre. RACQ's Tristan Boreas is urging motorists to keep shopping around for cheaper prices over the holiday period.
5: So over the last few weeks, unfortunately, the conflict in the Middle East has increased global oil prices to above $100 per barrel. That is now flowing through to the Bowsers here in Queensland, and we're seeing some of the most expensive sites charging $2.40 per litre for unleaded and $2.90 for diesel.
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12: Hi, I'm Phoebe Humphrey. The New South Wales Blue Mountains community remains in shock this morning as a woman and two children are in a critical condition after a stabbing that killed a young child. A passerby made the discovery in a car yesterday afternoon. Superintendent John Nelson says officers had the confronting task of notifying the kid's father.
13: And obviously, you can imagine receiving that tragic news, that the person is at work just going about their business.
12: Support for Labor has slumped to near record lows, with today's news poll showing its primary vote has fallen 3% to 27. That's 3 points behind One Nation, but still 8 ahead of the Coalition. However, Anthony Albanese remains preferred PM ahead of Pauline Hanson and Angus Taylor. And the first survey of Australians with dementia has found early warning signs are sometimes being missed by medical professionals. The landmark report of patients and their carers has also revealed long wait times for diagnoses and mixed experiences with support. Dementia is now the leading cause of death in Australia.
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12: In sport, the Knights' dream run in the NRL finals continues, downing the Warriors 12-10 at Eden Park. Newcastle is now bracing for Sunday's prelim clash with Premiership heavyweights Penrith. Coach Justin Holbrook is happy to head in as the underdog.
14: Each week you go further in, the opposition is going to get harder. And we knew that from last week to this week, same again next week. But again, I'm sitting here confident and can't wait for the game.
12: And the Lions will fight Lachie Neal's one-match ban for striking tomorrow ahead of Saturday's grand final against Fremantle. That's the latest news and sport.
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0: It has been a nice sunshiny start to the day so far today, but a little cloudy, getting a little bit more cloudy as the morning advances too. Those southerly winds turning a little bit more southeasterly in the middle of the morning, up to about 25 k's an hour. Top around about 28 degrees for today, 28 for tomorrow as well. Up to a slight chance of showers for tomorrow, and looking like those winds will start to build, well, at least hang around south to southeasterlies, up to about 25 k's an hour at various times. But certainly those winds starting to build just a little out across the waters tomorrow, Tuesday. Currently nice and clear for showers right across the region. Been a little cooler certainly in the west this morning, around about 17.5 degrees now at the racecourse. At the airport, we've got about 21.5 degrees, so quite the difference still. 61% relative humidity, and we've got that south-south-easterly wind through at about 15 k's an hour. Well, if you're a fan of KISS, I know a lot of our listeners, particularly big fans of the band KISS. We're going to have them on your radio shortly. Stay with us. Fugle Sharkey coming up in just a sec. And I'll tell you, our brand new question for the survey says,
1: escape ordinary and embrace extraordinary at Botanica Lifestyle Resort. It's the crispy bacon and hash browns of morning radio. 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

100% Cairns and the Tropical North. Get a wriggle on 4CA if you're heading to work today. Look at the time. It is 17 minutes to 8 already. Well, survey says we've got a brand new question coming up, and it only starts today, this one. More than 25% of blokes say they would avoid, or they do avoid doing this because it makes them feel old. I wonder what it might be. Bit of fun with the survey says. We'll do an after news at 8 o'clock this morning. Well, do you know someone who goes above and beyond for others? We are searching for Cairns' best carer. Thanks to our friends there, Connie and Jonathan at Senior Helpers Far North Queensland. We are looking for somebody who really makes a lot of a, you know, special effort for other people. Nominate them now at 4ca.com.au, where the most deserving will take home $1,000 cash. How would you like that for your carer? Because I'm sure they well deserve it, so make sure you nominate them. They could walk away with $1,000 cash. Now, the announcement of the Cairns Best Carer, we're doing it on Wednesday, October 14, a 4CA outside broadcast at Senior Helpers there on Sheridan Street. Senior Helpers supporting important pillars in the FNQ community, and go to our website there with somebody who goes above and beyond in mind, and they might just walk away with $1,000. Well, I can't believe it. The boss has just walked in, and he's got an Ice House shirt on. Join us in breakfast over the next couple of days with Savannah in the Round, not too far away. My special guest in the next couple of days in the breakfast show. We better line him up and work out a specific time. But Ivor Davies from Ice House going to join us in the next few days right here at 4CA.

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100% Cairns and the Tropical North. It's 8464CA. We are all about better music and more of it. Great example, back in 1984 it was for Tina Turner. Well, concerns right across the globe, not only the oil prices. Have you seen the cost of fuel in the last couple of days? I mean, just in the last week or so, it's gone up about 30 or 40 cents since the beginning of last week. It's a real concern. And, of course, no real relief on the horizon there. Some concerns about North Korea getting up to a few tricks. Of course, Russia. And some of the concerns that are about war breaking out in Europe as well. And, of course, ongoing conflict there in the Middle East. So pretty concerning moving forward. But hopefully we kind of feel relatively safe in our part of the world. But, some of the issues that are happening in the rest of the world, a little concerning. But we'll keep it nice and bright and tight and happy. And think about the 150 years for Cairns, the celebrations across the weekend, and certainly some wonderful events too. Some good results in the footy. Hopefully your team got up on the weekend, and some interesting times in the next week or so. Righto, we're heading up towards news fairly shortly at 8 o'clock. Then it's time for The Survey Says. Let's go back to 1976 now. What a classic, hey? Dazza, A Fun of Sherbet.

0: Welcome along to the Brekkie Show. We do it thanks to our good friends at Botanica Lifestyle Resort. 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You'll be very, very impressed. Transparent, nice and simple. Your own home as well. So your opportunity to get into that independent lifestyle for over 50s at Botanica Lifestyle Resort. It is 8:04. We've got news coming up fairly shortly and what a wonderful weekend. I enjoyed some relaxing time getting organised. I think the in-laws are dropping in this afternoon, so I spent a bit of time sorting out a few things around the house across the weekend. That usually keeps me out of trouble, I can assure you of that. But coming up after news, we've got a brand new question for the survey. Says, did you hear Fiona on Friday? She solved the last one. And one of those things that a lot of people are confused about. 10 of them in a lifetime. They were not partners. It was somewhere to put your head, whether it's a room, a dormitory, a house, 10 houses, 10 places to live on average for most Australians. So that was the answer to that one. So a brand new one starting today. Tell you what, there's a lot of opportunities here for the guys. More than 25% of blokes say they avoid doing this because it makes them feel old. I wonder what it might be. Join us. We do it just after news at 8 o'clock. It is The Survey Says. But let's head to the very latest in 4CA local and national news. It's up next.
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4: Good morning, Louise Nielsen here with you. Two-way traffic has returned to part of the Karanda Range for the first time since Cyclone Jasper. The largest landslip near the Henry Ross Lookout has now been repaired with two-way traffic returned over the weekend. Extensive reconstruction works have taken place with more than 20 truckloads of rock fill, 15 truckloads of shotcrete, almost 1.5 kilometres of soil nails and enough geomat to cover around 1.5 tennis courts. All remaining cyclone damaged sites are on track for completion by the end of this year. As more people hit Queensland roads for the school holidays, motorists will also be facing an increase in petrol prices. The state's peak motoring body has released a list of the cheapest service stations across the state. Locally, it's Energy Central Cairns for diesel costing 271.5 cents a litre, and for unleaded, it's Liberty Manura costing you around 225.5 cents. RACQ's Tristan Boreas says it comes as conflict in the Middle East has caused oil prices to jump above $100 per barrel.
5: So we're really urging people to make sure they're using apps like RACQ's Fuels and Deals to find those cheaper sites. We know that they're currently around that $2 mark, but in the days to come, as those global oil prices start flowing through here to the Bowser, we're not sure that those cheaper prices will stay around for much longer.
4: And a slowing housing market is failing to bridge the affordability gap for many Aussies. A new report by Domain has found buyers are changing home type over location as detached houses remain out of reach for the average buyer. According to the latest REIQ data, the average price for a house in Cairns is sitting at $815,000, while units are around $479,000. Chief Residential Economist Nicola Powell says falling prices aren't having enough of an impact.
6: We look at searched prices, so therefore buyer budgets, versus what is being listed for sale. Across all our major capital cities, there is a vast gap, which means that there is a lot of seller premium here where buyer budgets just aren't meeting the mark.
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7: Hi, I'm Phoebe Humphrey. Labor denies it's time to rethink its policies despite another drop in the latest news poll. It shows support for the federal government has dropped to its lowest level in over a decade at just 27% of the primary vote.
8: Well, the polls are obviously not great, but we are not focused on the polling. What we're focused on is making a real difference in people's lives.
7: Social Services Minister Tanya Plibersek there on 7. One Nation leads the way with 30%, although Anthony Albanese remains the preferred PM. Meantime, Australia is pushing for a United Nations Security Council seat. The Prime Minister is in New York launching a campaign for a two-year seat. Aussies are being urged to prepare early for summer this year with new warnings. We could be heading for one of the hottest summers ever recorded. A high risk of thunderstorms and increasing temperatures are adding to a growing bushfire risk. It comes as a strong El Nino is approaching. And stars like Celine Dion and Hugh Jackman have paid tribute to John Farnham at a sold-out show in Melbourne.
0: Ken Frost Homes have brand new homes available now at White Rock and Clifton Beach. 4CA, your sport now.
7: In sport, the Lions have confirmed they will appeal Lachie Neale's one-game ban for striking Jack Ginnivan in Saturday night's thrilling AFL prelim final win, the 33-year-old hoping his spotless record will help him overturn the suspension. Newcastle's fairytale NRL season continues with the Knights downing the Warriors in last night's semi-final, last year's Wooden Spooners winning 12-10 at Eden Park. And the Aussie cricketers have won the third and final one-day clash against Zimbabwe by just one wicket. That's the latest news and sport.
0: Pickers Vinyl and Canvas cover the north with shady options of outdoor umbrellas. 4CA, your weather now.
9: A little cloudy today. Got a bit more sunshine in the CBD as we speak right now, though. Those southerly winds up to about 20 k's an hour, but increasing a little bit more southeasterlies to about 25 k's per hour various times this morning. Top of 28 degrees today, 28 for tomorrow. The partly cloudy conditions continue. Even a slight chance of showers tomorrow. And those south to southeasterlies stick around with tops around about 28 degrees. East to southeasterly winds to about 15 knots out across the waters. The seas below a metre. We've got the easterly swell around a metre outside the reef, partly cloudy conditions and pretty similar for tomorrow, but looking like those winds and the waves will start to increase a little further throughout Tuesday. Currently nice and clear for showers across the region. Been a pretty cool start to the day further west this morning. Currently about 18 and a half degrees at the race course, but at the airport we've got about 21 and a half degrees. So the gap is actually starting to close there. Still about three degrees difference between the two though. 63% relative humidity and a south-south-easterly wind through at about 17 k's an hour. Well, good morning. It's Murray. Welcome along to the Brekkie Show. Actually, I thought I might have still had a family pass to give away to go and check out the Tasmanian Jack Jumpers losing to the Cairns Taipans on Wednesday night. But I do have certainly a family pass to go along and check out the raceway this weekend. What is it? The Australasian Pacific Championships, the Junior Sedans at the Cairns International Speedway. The gates open at about 3:30 p.m. on Saturday. The Grand Parade and racing starts at 5 p.m. So I do have that family pass coming up for this Saturday to go to the Cairns International Speedway. Let's have a go at this one. Just have a bit of fun. Give me a buzz. See what you reckon. A good one for the guys. There's probably multiple things that you avoid doing. More than 25% of blokes say they avoid doing this because it makes them feel old. I wonder whether it's got anything to do with a bald patch. 1-300-872-911. Call now. Let's have a bit of fun with the survey says.
0: 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Coffee? No need for your morning happy go-go juice. Get go-going instead with Murray Jones for breakfast. Better music and more of it. 4CA.

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1: Righto, brand new one. Actually, it's a bit quiet, I guess, Monday mornings, and a brand new question for the Survey Says. But I reckon I got one spot there. So if you're keen, jump on the phone, 1300 872 911. Make me giggle. She always makes me giggle. Good morning to Lorraine. How are you this morning?
2: Good morning, Murray. I'm good, thank you. Very, very good.
1: You've been doing shifts. I understand.
2: Oh, yeah.
1: Got multiple shifts happening at the moment. Tell me, what's your morning routine these days?
2: Oh, my morning routine, because I've got three dogs home at the moment, so because the family's up doing kayak challenge, so I've got two dogs. One belongs to Vicky and one belongs to Maddie, so they're father and son retrievers. So, yeah, but they're good dogs, very good. So I take my dog for a walk first in the morning, and then I come back, and then I take the other two because they're very strong too.
1: Yeah,
2: so
1: they're big dogs, the retrievers.
2: Dogs, so they're bigger dogs, but they're okay.
1: You sure you take them for a walk, or do they take you for a walk?
2: Well, if I pull them back, if I say heel or that, they're pretty good, you know, but I make sure that I carry plenty of those bags with me too.
1: The old bags. I tell you what, I carry those bags from time to time as well. And I actually tried to sell one day. It said bag of gold, $5 to a couple of school kids. And they didn't want to play with me, unfortunately. They go, nah, mate, we can see it's got a golden colour about it. It must be those dog biscuits. But no, not even paying $5 for that. Hey, I think you might have heard my story. I had a blowout on the weekend. I couldn't believe it.
2: Yes.
1: Walking to the 150 years for Cairns, the big celebration down on the Nard, all dressed up to the nines. I have my suit and tie on. I haven't worn my black shoes, my old lawyer shoes, for a while, so I had them on board. And, of course, as soon as I walk across some of the grass, the sole fell completely off. So I felt like I was wearing ballet shoes without the ballet. Oh, it's a pain, it really was.
2: Yeah, you know what it is? It's the weather too.
1: A lot of people saying that, the tropics.
2: But I had a pair of boots, black boots, and I hadn't worn them for a long time. I took them out and all the leather started to peel.
1: Terrible.
2: Like
1: the
2: weather.
1: Well, thankfully, because of the event that it was, there was a lot of people there with gaffer tape because they had, you know, the musos and things like that. So the gaffer tape was used more to fix up shoes, and I wasn't the only one. I saw multiple people that had the same issue with the shoes. Then the second one fell off, so I ended up basically with two of them. So it was crazy stuff, it really was. Mm. But you know what I did yesterday? Because I'd actually been fixing some shoes that I got to take to Brisbane for Mum's birthday. I was fixing them on Saturday, so I managed to fix them yesterday because I'm not going to go out and buy another pair of black shoes. I mean, I hardly use them. So I managed to fix them. Lots of shoe goo and they're sorted out, I reckon.
2: Yeah, but that's good though that you can do them yourself. I remember back when we were younger and we used to send them to these bootmakers.
1: The old cobblers.
2: The tips on them? You know, the tips on the end of the shoes? They were like tap things, and we thought they were great because you could start tapping, dancing with
1: them. But you get them replaced.
2: So it was good.
1: Yeah.
2: Yeah.
1: But these days,
2: cheap then, too.
1: People just chuck it out. Yeah, and it's so hard to find a cobbler these days because everyone, they just chuck them out and get a new pair. It's a bit of a worry. It really is.
2: That's all I do, but if you like them, keep them.
1: Yeah, no, look, I can't remember what brand they were, but they were always really comfortable. So I'm just, you know, I'm going to have an event where I need some black shoes in the not-too-distant future, so I'm not going to go and buy a new pair just for it. Righto, I'll tell you what, though, it's got nothing to do with shoes. What do you reckon? More than 25% of blokes say they'd actually avoid this because it makes them feel old. What do you reckon?
2: Well, there's a few things that you can think of. So I'm thinking pushing a stroller, maybe in a stroller
1: And you see it so often these days. Grandpas and dads, you know, very proudly pushing the pram.
2: Yeah, but that was that's one of them because I know I've actually seen them sometimes with just one hand and they're just pushing it and they're standing on the side of the pusher, and they're pushing it as if they don't want to really do it.
1: Yeah, it's like it's embarrassing sometimes. But, yeah, you know what I've seen, though, is a lot of older women are often with prams in recent times too. But inside the pram, there's dogs, not babies. Have you seen
2: there's
1: that?
2: There's a dog, I know. There's a lady that walks around here at... She's got a little dash hound. She got a little dash in there. It sits up and I go to pat it when I first seen her.
1: Yeah, you stay out of my home. Yeah, they can be really full on about that. That's classic, it really
2: it's
1: is.
2: Funny.
1: Well, a good answer. Not a bad start because you're the first cab off the rank. But Artie, he's been horrible to you today. Hey, look, thank you so much for the giggles. And I've got another caller to go and talk to. So, look, I'll disappear. But have a wonderful day. And good luck with those puppies. We'll talk soon. Cheers.
2: Bye-bye.
1: Let's go to caller three. Caller number two that I grabbed on the run this morning. Good morning, 4CA. Who have we got there on line two today?
3: Hey, Murray. It's Christian. I managed to squeeze in.
1: Is Christian. How are you this morning, Christian? It's been a bit slow in this part of the world because it's a brand new question for the survey says. But how you been? How was your weekend? What did you get up to down there in Sale in Victoria? Not too cold?
3: Not too cold. Got up to 29 yesterday.
1: Gee, that's pretty good, actually. That's not bad at all.
3: Yeah, but it'll be 1 degree tomorrow morning, so figure that out.
1: Well, yeah, I think I saw something about that, bit of a cold front coming through down south there, and certainly in some parts of Tassie, 100 kilometre per hour winds expected today, I think it was. So, yeah, you're going to see a real change there. No flying for you, hey?
3: He's back on the baked beans. No flying for me.
1: Oh, stop it, the baked beans. Now, actually, that mightn't be a bad answer for the survey says. But look, tell me, you sent me some photographs of the time just recently when you went flying, I think of Friday a week or so ago, in your plane, and there was this, like an island off Wilson's Promontory, and it had a great big cavern inside. I've never seen that before. Tell me more about that.
3: I don't know how it was formed, but... there's a bit of vegetation in there.
1: It's amazing.
3: The seals. So I'll sit on the bottom of the rocks.
1: The seal, I'll have to look closely. I didn't see the seals in there. But, I mean, what an amazingly big, I mean, it looks like a big church, you know, incredible and natural thing. So it's only not a large rock formation out at sea, but inside it's completely hollowed out. That was incredible.
3: Yeah.
1: You know, I would have thought that would be a photograph, you know, that you'd see lots of places. It'd be quite an iconic spot. So that's incredible. Do you know what that island's called?
3: Cleft Island, or sometimes known as Skull Rock.
1: Skull Rock. Actually, that does sound familiar now because I spent a bit of time in Gippsland around Sale and Tarragon, Sale where you live these days. So Skull Rock, maybe that does ring a bell. But you know what? The years I was down there, I never actually made it down to Wilson's Prom, but it's meant to be a beautiful place, even from the air, from what I've seen there, young Christian.
3: Yeah, looks good to me.
1: Yeah, looked incredible and a beautiful day too. So well done. No kangaroos hopping over the airstrip on arrival or on departure at all. It was all safe.
3: No, but I saw an emu yesterday.
1: Did you? Yeah, right. On the airstrip. Yeah, right.
3: Outside the fence, actually. Oh, okay. Out at Orbost.
1: Okay, yeah, wow. But, you know, especially the old emus, they can jump the fence pretty easily. So, yeah, got to be careful.
3: Yeah.
1: You don't want
3: to run the pants off a kangaroo.
1: They certainly can. you do well to remember that song. I tell you, that's an oldie. I haven't heard that one for a while. Well, mate, I better run. But, look, good to talk to you this morning. Give me an answer for the survey says. More than 25% of blokes say they avoid doing this because it makes them feel old. What do you reckon it is?
3: I'm making you feel old, playing a CD, listening to the radio.
1: Yeah, especially listening to me. That makes them feel really old, that's for sure. Then they see my photograph and then they feel better. Makes them feel a lot better when they see what I look like, though. Not a bad answer. The old CD, and I found some CDs on the weekend and I can't do anything with them. Actually, I think they were DVDs and I can't even use them. Great answer. Number two, but no good today. Mate, have a wonderful day. Thank you so much for your call. Enjoy and keep those wonderful photographs coming. We'll talk soon. Cheers.
3: Thanks, Murray.
1: See you soon. Back tomorrow morning with the Survey Says here at 4CA.
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0: 100% Cairns and the tropical north. It's 8464CA. If you tune in, let's go to Forest Gardens this morning. It is nice to have you along for the Brekkie Show. Well, coming up fairly shortly, let's look back in history. It is our time tunnel for today and quite an interesting day in history. Actually, we've got some interesting characters that'll join us, including Stephen King. I'm sure you've seen the films if you haven't read the books, but quite the look back in history today. We'll do it shortly. 8:30 News is next.
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9: Good morning, Louise Nielsen here with you. As more people hit Queensland roads for the school holidays, motorists will also be facing an increase in petrol prices. The state's peak motoring body has released a list of the cheapest service stations across the state. Locally, it's OOM Energy Central Cairns for diesel, costing around 271.5 cents a litre. And for unleaded, it's Liberty Manura, costing you 225.5 cents a litre. RACQ's Tristan Voriat says it comes as conflict in the Middle East has caused oil prices to jump above $100 per barrel.
10: So we're really urging people to make sure they're using apps like RACQ's Fuels and Deals to find those cheaper sites. We know that they're currently around that $2 mark, but in the days to come, as those global oil prices start flowing through here to the Bowser, we're not sure that those cheaper prices will stay around for much longer.
9: Two-way traffic has returned to part of the Kuranda Range for the first time since Cyclone Jasper. The largest landslip near the Henry Ross Lookout has now been repaired, with two-way traffic returning over the weekend. Extensive reconstruction works have taken place, with more than 20 truckloads of rockfill, 15 truckloads of shotcrete, almost 1.5 kilometres of soil nails and enough geomat to cover around 1.5 tennis courts. All remaining cyclone damage sites are on track for completion by the end of this year. And a slowing housing market is failing to bridge the affordability gap for many Aussies. A new report by Domain has found buyers are changing home type over location, as detached houses remain out of reach for the average buyer. According to the latest REIQ data, the average price for a house in Cairns is sitting at $815,000, while units are around $479,000. Chief residential economist Nicola Powell says falling prices aren't having enough of an impact.
11: We look at searched prices, so therefore buyer budgets, versus what is being listed for sale. Across all our major capital cities, there is a vast gap, which means that there is a lot of seller premium here where buyer budgets just aren't meeting the mark.
0: National News now.
12: Hi, I'm Phoebe Humphrey. The Coalition is backing the government's push for Australia to take a temporary seat on the United Nations Security Council. The PM is using this week's UN General Assembly to push our case for one of the non-permanent spots. Deputy Liberal Leader Jane Hume has told News 24 they're all for it, but Labor needs to be transparent.
13: Let's face it, this government doesn't have a terrific record on how it uses taxpayer dollars. Certainly, we know that Chris Bowen's failed bid for the COP has cost Australians an awful lot of money.
12: The trial of alleged double murderer Bo Lamar Condon begins today in Sydney. The former police officer is accused of killing his former partner and TV presenter Jesse Baird and his partner Luke Davies in 2024. And we're having fewer kids and living longer. That's according to the latest intergenerational report out today, which says the average life expectancy for women by 2065 will be 89 and 86 for men. It also warns our population growth is slowing due to a decline in the fertility rate.
8: Ken Frost Homes have brand new homes available now at White Rock and Clifton Beach. 4CA, your sport now.
12: In sport, the Knights have stunned the Warriors 12-10 in New Zealand. Newcastle now has the Panthers in its sights ahead of Sunday's NRL prelim. Skipper Kalen Ponga says they've built a fearless mindset.
14: So many times we've had injuries, you know, had to overcome adversity and challenges, and as a playing group, we've handled that pretty well, and no doubt same with next week.
12: And it's AFL's Night of Knights tonight with the Brownlow getting underway in Melbourne. Collingwood's Nick Dacos, the favourite to take home the league's best and fairest. That's the latest news and sport.
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15: We are expecting an update from the Bureau fairly shortly. We'll check it out at 9, but so far the southerly winds turning more southeasterly in the morning, around about 25 k's per hour throughout the morning this morning. Actually, there has been a bit of a shower through the CBD just in the last little while. Partly cloudy conditions today and tomorrow with tops around about 28 degrees. Current observations, nice and clear for showers, but there must have just been some light sprinkles in the CBD. When I wasn't looking, I can see just a few light puddles out there this morning. It's currently 22.5 degrees at the airport. Let's check the race course, about 19.5 degrees, so still about 3 degrees difference there. We've got about 59% relative humidity and a southerly wind through at about 19 k's an hour.
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0: It's time to leave the present behind and immerse in the big moments of the past. 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
1: Maybe it is your birthday today. Maybe a special anniversary that you're celebrating. Have yourself a wonderful day. Well, let's kick it off back in 1817 this morning. And in an official dispatch, Governor Lachlan Macquarie advocated for the adoption of the name Australia for the continent, as suggested by Matthew Flinders. It was on this day back in 1934 that Leonard Cohen, the Canadian singer-songwriter and poet, was born. He died back in 2016. In 1937, J.R.R. Tolkien's The Hobbit was first published. Stephen King is turning 79 years of age today, and here he is talking about the joys of being scared.
2: Same as the old joke about the guy who beat his head against a wall, and somebody said, well, why do you keep doing that? And he said, it feels good when I stop. Mm-hmm. And I think that if you're being scared out of your wits, when the scare ends, when the lights go up, or when the book ends, you know, you say to yourself, I thought things were bad for me, but at least I'm not in that position.
1: Oh, it scares me, full stop. There he is, Stephen King, turning 79 years of age today. Well, lots of different roles over the years. For Bill Murray, he turned 76 years of age today, but probably best known for his role in Groundhog Day.
3: I'm just trying to give you your money's worth. You paid top dollar for me.
4: Well, I think you're a bargain.
1: Even melting hearts, hey? Bill Murray, he's certainly very adaptable. He turned 76 years of age today. Kevin Rudd, the 26th Prime Minister of Australia, turning 69 years of age today, and probably best remembered for his apology to the stolen generations.
5: We apologise for the laws and policies of successive parliaments and governments that have inflicted profound grief, suffering and loss on these our fellow Australians. We apologise especially for the removal of Aboriginal and Torres Strait Islander children from their families, their communities and their country. For the pain, suffering and hurt of these stolen generations, their descendants and for their families left behind, we say sorry.
1: Turning 69 years of age today, former Prime Minister, there he is, Kevin Rudd. Well, there it is. That is our Time Tunnel for today. Have yourself a wonderful day, the 21st of September. It's 8464CA. Welcome to The Brekkie Show.

I've been checking out the strumming pattern in that particular song. I'm starting to get a little bit more attuned to these type of things, trying to learn to play acoustic guitar. The Joe Camilleri one that we found in one of the offices.

0: a man known to them in New South Wales in just 10 hours across the weekend. Sadly, on Saturday, three women aged 23, one in her 70s and one aged 90, were found dead in separate alleged domestic violence incidents spanning Wagga Wagga, Bondi Beach and Mole River. Now, men have been charged in two of the deaths while police continued to investigate the third. Now, the horror weekend came 2.5 years after the Prime Minister identified domestic violence as a national crisis. But governments right across the country seem like they're just failing to do something about it. And obviously some widespread condemnation of One Nation in recent times for basically blaming women for domestic violence. At the end of the day, that was basically what they said. The top criminologist, a guy called Professor Vincent Hurley, says state and federal leaders are failing Australian women by continually funding the aftermath of violence while completely ignoring the men committing the heinous crimes. And, you know, despite what you hear in the media about various things happening in our society, there's no doubt is that domestic violence is the real scourge and causing so many issues, and particularly in relation to family issues and kids basically growing up dysfunctional because they've come from that type of background. It is a serious issue, and I think we need to get a little bit more serious about it. Just horrendous to hear about what's occurred just over the weekend. Righto, on a brighter note, stay right there. We've got some Toto and the New Radicals on your radio shortly. Stay with us.
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0: There's a happy song, but I did promise the New Radicals they'll come to us after news coming up next at 9.
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11: Good morning, Louise Nielsen here with you. Far North Queensland is top of the list of regions where the Regional Rewards Campaign vouchers were redeemed. The state government campaign has delivered a $4 million economic win for tourism operators across Queensland, with all 10,000 incentives snapped up. Local experiences booked through the campaign includes Hartley's Crocodile Adventures, Great Adventures Green Island and Fitzroy Island Adventures. The initiative, delivered in partnership with RACQ, offers travellers $100 off eligible tourism experiences. Locals heading off on a road trip for the school holidays can expect to see an increase in prices at the Bowser. RACQ is encouraging us to shop around for the cheapest fuel station, which in Cairns today is Energy Central Cairns, for diesel costing 271.5 cents a litre, and for unleaded it's Liberty Manura costing you around 225.5 cents. The motoring body's Tristan Boreas is also urging motorists to give themselves extra time to allow for congestion.
12: We know that school holidays is always a busy time on the roads, particularly as our families head off to enjoy some much needed relaxation and recovery after a busy term three. So what we're really encouraging people to do is just give themselves lots of extra time to get where they need to go.
11: Good news for Far North Queensland motorists, with two-way traffic returning for part of the Kuranda Range for the first time since Cyclone Jasper. The largest landslip near the Henry Ross lookout has now been repaired, with two-way traffic returning over the weekend and the lookout now opened up as well. All remaining cyclone damage sites are on track for completion by the end of this year. And Aussies are opting to compromise on home types, not location. The latest report from Domain has found more buyers are choosing townhouses and units, as detached homes remain outside the average buyer budget. According to the latest REIQ data, the average price for a house in Cairns is sitting at around $815,000, while units are around $479,000. Chief Residential Economist Nicola Powell says medium density homes play a vital role, especially for first home buyers.
13: Buyers, they don't want to hop suburbs, move to a different location, but what they do is they compromise on the type of home they're buying, or it might be foregoing that extra bedroom.
10: National news now.
14: Hi, I'm Phoebe Humphrey. Angus Taylor has dismissed speculation the Liberal Party could have another leadership spill, with the latest news poll showing they're well behind Labor and One Nation in support. The coalition sits at just 19% of the primary vote, behind Labor on 27 and One Nation on 30. The opposition leader telling Nine they're not worried too much about the numbers.
15: Well, you've seen improvement in the support for me as leader, and you're seeing improvement in many polls for the coalition. I'm not going to get into focusing and commenting on an individual.
14: Police have provided an update on yesterday's stabbing in the New South Wales Blue Mountains that's claimed a child's life and left two other children in a critical condition. A woman in her 40s is also fighting for life. Deputy New South Wales Commissioner Peter McKenna has told Nine they're treating it as an alleged act of domestic violence.
16: The mother is the suspect in this matter for domestic-related homicide.
14: And a new report has found one in five Aussie kids are living with chronic pain. 76% of those affected are missing school because of it.
10: Ken Frost Homes have brand new homes available now at White Rock and Clifton Beach. 4CA, your sport now.
14: In sport, a nervous wait for Lachie Neale as the Lions and Dockers begin their grand final preparations. Brisbane says it will appeal the one-match ban given for striking during the win over the Hawks, while the Brownlow gets underway tonight with Collingwood's Nick Dacos the favourite. And a controversial finish to last night's NRL semi-final between Newcastle and New Zealand. The Knights winning 12-10 in front of a sellout crowd at Eden Park, but the Warriors were denied a chance to send the sudden-death clash into extra time. That's the latest news and sport.
10: Pickers Vinyl and Canvas cover the north with shady options of outdoor umbrellas. 4CA, your weather now.
0: We have just had an update through from the Bureau. A little cloudy today, those east to southeasterlies to about 25 k's an hour. Top run about 28 degrees today, 28 for tomorrow as well. Slight chance of a shower. Looking like those winds will start to build a little tomorrow. The south to southeasterlies still up to about 25 k's an hour, certainly across the coastal strip. But out across the waters, looking like things will actually start to increase a little bit there. We've got the east to southeasterlies today to about 15 knots. Let's just check, has there been an update there? No further update out across the waters. The seas below a metre today, easterly swell around a metre outside the reef, partly cloudy conditions, and an east to southeasterly to about 15 knots, but reaching up to 20 knots offshore north of Cairns tomorrow evening. So things starting to build up just a little out across the waters, including those seas, up to about 1.5 for our Tuesday. Currently nice and clear for showers across the region, 22.5 degrees at the airport, out of the race course, getting a bit closer. We're in about 21.5 degrees as we speak this morning. 56% relative humidity, and that southerly wind through at about 20 k's an hour. Well, we're talking about that domestic violence, the allegations of domestic violence, and certainly two men have been questioned in relation to two deaths in New South Wales across the weekend. The third one may be a completely different set of circumstances, but I guess you still can't deny the trend that's occurring. And of course, domestic violence has been, you know, one of those things that's been identified by the federal government as one of the national issues that seriously needs addressing. But unfortunately, we're getting reports like we've been getting right across the weekend. We're going to be talking a little bit more about tungsten and, of course, a great opportunity for our part of the world. But some people are not overly happy about it. We'll talk about it shortly. We're going to be talking to the member for Leichhardt. Maddie Smith joins us in a couple of minutes' time.
10: 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Don't hit snooze. There's more of Murray on the way. 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

You got blood on your face, a big disgrace, waving your banner all over the place. We're

0: I remember seeing Matty. He was actually the MC in Cooktown when we made it to Cooktown. 333 kilometres later, I don't think I quite did the full 333 k's, but I certainly remember that last hill into Cooktown for the Cardiac Challenge. It's happening as we speak, and he's been with the riders across the weekend. Member for Leichhardt, Matty Smith, good morning. How are you today?
1: I'm good, man. I'm actually halfway between Cooktown and Hopevale as we speak.
0: Okay, so you're heading north doing some further work. How did you go? I believe you're at Mount Carbine with the bike riders on Saturday evening.
1: I was. I swung up there to say good day to everybody. There's well over 300 riders this year. It's the 20th anniversary, which is fantastic. They've got 16 packs. It's one of the biggest in absolutely ages.
0: Yeah.
1: I know the number that they've managed to raise this year. It is a big number. I won't spoil it because it's not for me to announce. But I'll host the final event again tonight here in Cooktown, which I'm really excited for. And it's just, you know, after 20 years, it's really become a bit of an institution up here, and it's something I've been involved in for, I guess, the last 10 or so.
0: Yeah, it's a fantastic event, it really is, and, you know, raising much-needed funds for Cardiac, the unit here in Cairns. So, great job. And I recall you being the MC, Master of Ceremonies, there a few years ago when I last did it, but a great job. Let's talk a little bit more about Mount Carbine, because you were there on the weekend. And look, you know, I've always been one pushing for the rare earths, some of the critical minerals that we've got spread right throughout the Cape and, of course, right throughout your electorate. Some great opportunities there, and particularly there's been a big announcement there for Mount Carbine just in the last week or so. I do note some people do have some concerns about tungsten being used for wars right across the country, and that does make a few people uneasy, Matty.
1: Look, it does, and I can understand that, but tungsten is used for a lot of stuff. It is actually the hardest metal that we have, so there's a whole bunch of uses beyond just, obviously, the military-industrial complex. But it is an important opportunity for the region to really kickstart those critical minerals up in this part of the world. And, you know, if we don't mine them, somebody else will. And this is going to give us an opportunity to really put our flag in the ground and provide that economic diversity that the far north really needs. We've been so reliant on tourism for so long, and tourism does an absolutely fantastic job, but
0: sure,
1: weathering those hits time and time again, to be able to have that diversification, to have different streams and different sources of money coming into the community is really important, and this is going to be a big part of that.
0: And look, you know, that diversity, and as you said, particularly for the new economy and some of our new technologies, the need for tungsten is growing. So I can understand, you know, some of the concerns of people that are saying, you know, it's being used for war, and unfortunately that is the circumstances in some ways. We're not specifically using it ourselves to make nuclear warheads or missiles or whatever, but I said a range of different things, and a great opportunity, particularly for the people there at Mount Carbine, because I know for the pub, the little town, they've had some tough times over recent years.
1: Yeah, and look, any time you can get this kind of industry up there, it's always going to be great for the immediate community. I mean, I was in Carbine, obviously, Saturday night, and I joked that this was probably the biggest night of the year for the Mount Carbine pub. But they can't just live on depending on the Rodeo and the Cardiac Challenge coming through, you know?
0: Yeah, two nights a year.
1: The
0: small
1: businesses up there, yeah, you know, get a little bit of a little bit of consistency going on there. Maybe every Friday night they could have a chook raffle. But it's a good opportunity for the region, and we do have a lot of minerals up in this part of the world, and we should definitely be taking advantage of it.
0: Right, I look, making headlines on a completely different subject this morning, and I did talk about that about 15, 20 minutes ago, and the concerns when it comes to domestic violence, and it was something that was certainly identified by the Prime Minister, a national crisis, you know, all the facts behind these particular incidents in New South Wales haven't fully come to the surface yet, but certainly when it comes to men, and that's the allegation certainly in two of these circumstances, it is an ongoing issue, and calls from quite a few areas of the community that both federal and state governments are not doing enough to actually deal the scourge in our society when it comes to domestic violence, Matty.
1: Yeah, look, the domestic violence numbers are just horrific. I've been working with Minister Tanya Plibersek and Garth Hamilton, who's the member for Groom on the Liberal side, about, you know, trying to get a bipartisan approach, you know, for men to stand up and start saying this is enough as well. So we're hopefully going to have an announcement for Cairns the next, you know, few days or weeks around some of the preventative after-the-fact type stuff. But it's really the prevention, I think, that is something that needs to be looked at a little bit harder, and it's something that I'm working with a few people with in terms of having that conversation with other men, good men telling other men, this isn't on, and then having those options to divert people away from that dark path. You know, I said in the house a couple of weeks ago, there's no 4 or 5 year old on the planet who wants to grow up to be a domestic violence perpetrator. It's something that happens throughout, you know, different scenarios occur and they end up in this place. How do we divert? How do we stop people going down that path? What does that look like? And what tools can we give good men to have that conversation to help men who are struggling for whatever reason to steer away from that domestic and family violence, you know, whether it's intergenerational trauma or what have you? How do we nip that in the bud before it becomes a problem for that next generation? And I think ultimately that's where we have to land, and more men need to stand up in this space. You know, there's all of these rallies that we go to, and so often I'm, you know, one of only a handful of men there. Men really need to stand up here, because overwhelmingly, and it's not exclusively, but overwhelmingly it is men who are the perpetrators.
0: And that's something that I touched on before as well. And when you look at the raw data, the facts behind these type of things, there's no doubt that women do engage in domestic violence. There's no doubt about that. But the overwhelming majority of situations that come before the court and that are actually dealt with and are examples in our society, the fact is that it is men that are predominantly the ones, the perpetrators, when it comes to domestic violence. And I think that's a reality. Coming back to some of the things that we need to address and social media, and talking to a lot of teachers that deal with a lot of young men, even primary school students, they said that the impact of this misogyny, particularly through social media, is something that they're seeing, you know, on a daily basis. It is real, and even dealing with social media is a step in the right direction as well, Madeem.
1: Yeah, and look, that's a bit about what the digital duty of care legislation is about, you know, cutting off those algorithms before they can cause that kind of damage. I think it's like if you pose as a 17-year-old boy on Instagram, it takes them about 23 minutes to find you and start feeding you the kind of garbage that people like Andrew Tate are putting out into the world. And, you know, I'm sure men like that existed when we were younger. They just didn't have that platform, you know, and the fact that they've got one now and they've been able to weaponize it for their own monetary gain, but to also, I guess, influence and infect our young men is pretty bad. So there's a whole lot of work that needs to be done about repositioning what masculinity looks like, given that there's been this weird bastardized version that's been sort of put upon the world. But you know, a good man is strong and kind. A good man, you know, looks after the people around him. There's a reason they call it a gentleman. You know, this is something that we need to get back to, I think, and it's something that other men need to take young boys and go, look, this is how to behave, this is how to become this version of masculinity that exists in the real world versus this hyper-stylized, unrealistic garbage that is being rammed down their throat by the algorithms.
0: And certainly men and fathers play a super important role. It's an important discussion, and it's a discussion that we need to continue to have. And look, you know, it's something that I've spoken about many times on the radio over the years. We talk about quite a few crime issues that are happening in our society right across the country. But when you look at domestic violence, it is basically the issue that's causing the most call-out for police, and it's certainly a very sad reflection of where we're at. Interesting discussion. We've covered some fairly challenging ones this morning. I'll let you get to Hopewell. Maddie Smith, member for Leichhardt. Great to talk to you today. Have a wonderful day, and we'll catch up soon. Cheers.
1: Cheers, Mark. See you, mate.
0: There he is, Maddie Smith, right here at 846 4CA. Look at the statistics. Look at the real-world data. And, I think all men need to get together and work on this issue together as a community.

0: Yeah. Good song, New Radicals. You get what you give, hey? Good morning, it's 8464CA, 25 minutes past nine. Good to have you along for the breakfast show. Mondays, always a bit concerning when it comes to the police report. We'll be doing that fairly shortly. We'll cross to the Cairns District Crime Prevention Office. Stolen cars across the weekend. We'll see where we're at in relation to that. And I think Livio's going to be on board today. We'll be talking to him and check out all the latest for the weather for our part of the world. Things getting a little bit rougher out across the waters tomorrow, but we'll check out all the details with Livio just before news at 10. Now, look, I didn't give this away. I do have a family pass to go along to the Cairns International Speedway this weekend. It is the Australasian Pacific Championships, the Junior Sedans. Gates open from 3:30 on Saturday afternoon. The Grand Parade and racing from 5 p.m. Get your backside trackside. Tickets are available online or at the gate, or give me a buzz right now. It is a family pass to go along to the International Speedway this weekend. 1-300-872-911. Dial now, take the kids along and enjoy. But come up in just a sec, some David Bowie and you too before we cross to the police.
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0: What a legend, hey, David Bowie. He spent a bit of time in this part of the world over the years, back in 75, and of course those young Americans. One thing that I found out about on the weekend at the 150-year celebration, the Gala Ball down on the Esplanade there, was a wonderful night. Did you see the fireworks? They were incredible, they really were. But I didn't know that Winston Churchill actually came to Cairns, kind of secretly. Interesting story. Lewis made a speech talking about Underwood Party Hire and some of the things that they've done in the region over the years, and an incredible history. 100 years, Cairns celebrating 150 years, and Underwood Party Hire, 100 years here in town. So an incredible story. But we might find out a little bit more about that, see if we can get him on the air and find a little bit more about this incredible story. I never knew that Winston Churchill had actually come to Cairns. Righto, congratulations to Jenny. She's off to the Speedway, taking the kids and the grandkids, I believe, on the weekend. Well, one of each, I believe, is the plan. But I also got a call from Rod. He won some a family pass to go along to the basketball, the first home game of the season, up against the Tasmania Jack Jumpers this Wednesday night, 7:30 at the Convention Centre. He can't go, so I do have an additional one there to give away, because Rod can't go. If you are keen to go along and check out the first home game for the Ken Frost Homes Cairns Taipans this Wednesday night, jump on the phone, give me a buzz, 1-300-872-911, and hopefully you'll see the boys come up with a big win on Saturday, on Wednesday night.
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0: Well, look at that. Crept up on me very, very quickly. And here she is. We have Sergeant Carrie Coolican online for the police report. Good morning, Carrie. How are you today?
12: Not very good. Yourself?
0: Good. Too busy shooting the breeze, talking about the birds and the bees. Oh, no, I wasn't talking about the birds and the bees. And here we are. We're on. Let's get stuck into it. We'll come to the stolen car shortly, but let's start with a crime wrap for this morning. And an incident early yesterday morning, I understand. Public nuisance charges at Edmonton, Carrie.
12: Yes, police were called to a disturbance at an Edmonton hotel at about 2:50 a.m. yesterday morning, and we're alleging that two men aged 24 and 31 were socialising at the hotel before the 24-year-old became involved in an altercation with a 41-year-old man. The 31-year-old got involved and separated the pair and became involved in a physical altercation with the younger man, the 24-year-old, that he was trying to help out. Now, police arrived a short time later and arrested the 24-year-old man who allegedly resisted arrest and spat at officers. And it's further alleged that the 31-year-old man assaulted an officer while trying to interfere with the arrest of the 24-year-old man. No one was physically injured, but the 24-year-old Ed Chill man was charged with one count each of serious assault police, obstruct police, commit public nuisance at a licensed premises and contravene a police requirement. He's scheduled to appear in the Cairns Magistrates Court on October 7, whilst the 31-year-old White Rock man was charged with one count of assault police and is scheduled to appear in the Cairns Magistrates Court on the 1st of October.
0: Okay, very sad to see that these things can get out of hand very, very quickly, as it seems in this particular set of circumstances. Righto, moving on to a stolen vehicle, I understand, from Portsmouth from Friday.
12: Yes, police charged a 28-year-old Westcourt woman following that incident at Portsmouth on Friday. We're alleging that around 1 p.m. a red Kia Cerato carrying several occupants collided with a red Toyota Corolla on Draper Street. Now, the 49-year-old woman driving the Toyota got out of her vehicle, obviously the exchange details, before the 28-year-old woman's got out of the Cerato, threatened her and stole property from the lady. The 28-year-old woman then allegedly fled in the Cerato before others entered the Corolla and stole that as well. So investigations commenced and detectives charged the 28-year-old Westcourt woman less than an hour later with one count each of common assault, stealing, driving a vehicle without a licence, disqualified by a court order, two counts of contravening a domestic violence order, and one count each of breaching a bail. Now, she appeared in the Mareeba Magistrates Court on September 19 and is scheduled to appear at a later date. And police located the red stolen Toyota at about 3:10 p.m. on Friday afternoon on Griffith Street, Murrumbool. And investigations are ongoing, with police urging anyone with any relevant dash camera vision or information about this incident if they can come forward and contact police.
0: Wow, what an amazing set of circumstances, and red cars going in all directions. That's
12: shocking.
0: Quite the story, that one, it really was. Righto, let's move on to what's always a serious one when it comes to drug offences from the Cairns City, I understand.
12: Yes, officers from the Cairns Property Crime Unit charged a 73-year-old Parramatta Park man on Saturday. We're alleging that the man supplied a quantity of cannabis to two 14-year-old boys on the Esplanade at about 7 p.m. on Saturday night. City Safe Security officers alerted police to the incident, and the man was charged with two counts of supplying dangerous drugs to a minor. He's scheduled to appear in the Cairns Magistrates Court on October 6.
0: Wow. The dealer, 73, and the buyer's 14 years of age. That's another incredible story.
12: Right. Mind-blowing stuff.
0: I know. What do you got for me next? Unlawful use of a motor vehicle and more drug charges from Cairns North, I understand.
12: Yes, officers from our tactical crime squad arrested three men in relation to the theft of a white Kia Picanto on September 18, and we're alleging that that was a hire car and was not returned to the business and subsequently reported as stolen. Now, the three men were charged on Friday after police recovered that vehicle and it was damaged and located on McLeod Street about 8:30 a.m. 34-year-old Edmonton man was charged with one count each of unlawful use of a motor vehicle, unlawful use of motor vehicle in company, and failing to dispose of a syringe and needle. He's scheduled to appear in the Cairns Magistrates Court on October 22. A 32-year-old Moorabool man was charged with one count each of unlawful use of a motor vehicle in company, possessed dangerous drugs and driving a motor vehicle without a licence. He's scheduled to appear in the, or he appeared in the Cairns Magistrates Court on Saturday, September 18, was remanded in custody to reappear today. And the 35-year-old Whitfield man was charged with one count each of unlawful use of a motor vehicle and possessed dangerous drugs, and he's scheduled to appear in the Cairns Magistrates Court on October 6.
0: Yeah, you're inviting trouble if you don't return the rental car. So, yeah, we'll see how that one pans out in court by the sound of things.
12: Yes.
0: Incredible stuff. Righto, let's move on to our stolen cars for the weekend. Always a bit of a concern on a Monday, but how do we go for the weekend?
12: 8 for the weekend, which takes us up to 56 for September. And the year to date is 649. And Heidi advises that two of those stolen cars were via unlocked homes. So, again, it's we all need to be doing what we can to prevent entry to our homes and securing those keys.
0: Righto, thank you. You have a wonderful day. We've worked you hard this morning. Take care, and we'll catch up again in the next few days, no doubt. Good on you, Carrie.
12: Righto, cheers. Thanks, Maren. Bye.
0: There she is, Sergeant Carrie Culican from the Cairns District Crime Prevention Office. Wow, some full-on stuff in the report this morning. There's no doubt about that. Righto, let's cross to the Bureau of Meteorology. We do it short.

0: Well, I tried to look as smooth as Livio on Saturday because he gets to work on television. There's a good reason they put me on radio. I got the old black shoes out. I haven't worn them for a while and I had a bit of a blowout. At least my jacket looked good. That's the key, I believe, Livio, making sure you got a good jacket on. Hey.
1: The top half, yes, that's right.
0: That's the way to go. Righto, let's focus on the top half. And, of course, we've got a few high-pressure systems dominating the system, and I do see that maybe wind's starting to grow a little bit. Well, maybe not, maybe build more so than grow for the region tomorrow. But we are expecting some pretty good sunshine and only a slight chance of showers by the look of things.
1: Yeah, that's right. We are, as you say, we've got a weak high in the Tasman Sea. The two typical places you generally get a high in the Tasman Sea and one in the Bight. That's where we got them now.
0: Yeah.
1: One of the Tasman's a bit weaker, and so we haven't had much breeze lately. And in fact, it's turning around a little bit, and we're getting a lot of bright sunshine, slightly above average temperatures. By Wednesday, the Bight high will have displaced the Tasman Sea one and be the main high. It'll grow a bit in intensity, and it'll push a southeasterly change through. So as early as tomorrow, probably mid-afternoon, the winds are going to turn around. It's not one of those sudden southeasterly surges, just a gradual turnaround in the wind. You'll feel it'll be ever so slightly fresher, a bit more cloud. Wednesday onwards, I mean, tomorrow already we'll see showers on the Cassowary Coast, you know, but that's hardly surprising. When does it not rain there? But Wednesday onwards, you know, the rest of North Queensland will start to get quite regular showers. And, you know, it could be decent ones, you know. Places like Innisfail to Bibinda could get up to 30 mils a day, more like trickles around Cairns. But even the Atherton Tablelands, I think the second half of the week will be a bit more showery. And I say that, you know, with a funny intonation, because for the rest of Queensland that would be very welcome, but I do realise in the north it's the only part of the state that seemed to have bucked the trend and have had plenty of showers this winter and spring, too many, if any, so, if anything, so. But whether we like it or not, that's going to happen, I think.
0: Yep, and looking like Wednesday, we should get a high chance of showers in the Cairns area and, as you said, in that wider area as well. So not looking too bad and, some changes must be on the way for spring. And I did notice something a little bit unusual this morning, quite a difference between the race course and the Cairns airport. I think about 4 degrees difference as far as the temperature. So it felt a little cooler overnight, a little bit further west by the sound of things.
1: Yeah, that's right. We got a min of 17.3 this morning in Cairns, which is actually cool for September. Mm. But it was even cooler at the race course. It was 15 point something. And we've had a lot of that, especially in Cairns and Townsville in recent weeks. We've had quite warm days, but we've had cooler nights. And I think part of the reason is that the Coral Sea, dare I say it, has been cooling down. It's been running above average temperature for several years on average, but because of this developing El Nino, a strong El Nino typically has cool water on the western side of the Pacific, and that's happening. And it's affecting the tropics more than it is southeast Queensland, where the ocean's still relatively warm. That's having an effect on our min temps more than our max temps. Max temps are determined more by how the sun heats the land, not so much the ocean.
0: Wow, that's quite interesting. But I guess with that Godzilla El Nino that they're talking about, things are still likely to warm up in the tropics come summer a lot more, though.
1: Yeah, so, you know, like, you've got to take with a pinch of salt. It could be a record-breaking El Nino and all that. I'm not disputing this at all. But it doesn't mean it will have that record-breaking effect on Queensland necessarily. Every country has a different, it impacts every country differently. Now, if you look at the projection maps we've got for the next few months, absolutely it's going to be hot, you know, for the whole of Australia. The dice is heavily loaded in favour of higher than average temperatures. As far as the rainfall goes, it looks like the next 2 months will be the driest. But, of course, it's dry season anyway, so half of nothing is basically still nothing. But by the time the wet season arrives, the El Nino will be starting to weaken and the Indian Ocean dipole will be working slightly more in our favour as well. So it might be a late start to the wet season, but it'll end up being a relatively normal one probably.
0: Righto. Interesting times. And I said it is so complex and often people think there's very simplistic explanations to these type of things. But as we know, a very, very complex system. So you always do a good job in explaining it. So well done, Livio. Righto, let's maybe grab some observations before I let you go this morning at Arlington Reef and Low Isles. Not too bad, I should imagine, out there this morning.
1: Yeah, it's we've got a southeasterly blowing area, but it's only light. It's 12 knots currently at Low Isles. It's 10 knots at Arlington. In Cairns, it's only 8 knots, still southeasterly. Our relative humidity in town is 52%. Current temperature is just about 26 degrees. And last night's minimum temp, as we said, was 17 at the airport.
0: Oh, you covered all the ground. Well done. Thank you. You have a fantastic week, and I'll catch you again next Monday morning. Cheers.
1: You too. Catch you next time. Bye-bye.
0: See you soon. Livio Regano there from the Bureau of Meteorology. And that is my lot for today. Have yourself a wonderful day. Take care. Be respectful. Be kind to each other. Be respectful. That's there's a good reason why I keep saying that. But have yourself a wonderful day. Campo is in very, very shortly with the Feel Good Work Day. And Jonesy and Amanda later on this afternoon. Karina as well. Have a wonderful day. More fun and games tomorrow. And Ivor Davies from Ice House, my special guest in breakfast over the next few days as well.
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7: Hi, I'm Phoebe Humphrey. The federal women's minister says family violence is at unacceptable levels. It follows three women being killed in New South Wales over the weekend in separate alleged domestic violence incidents, while investigations are underway into a stabbing that claimed the life of a child in the Blue Mountains. Katie Gallagher telling the ABC the government is making domestic violence a priority at National Cabinet.
8: It's hard to get your head around the level of violence across, particularly aimed towards women and children, but in families across Australia. This is something that is on our desk every single day.
7: Anthony Albanese is launching Australia's campaign to be given a temporary seat on the United Nations Security Council.